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13: Welcome to EBC News. Our main story today is all gone Pete Tong. Crossing now to our foreign correspondent on the ground.
14: Thanks, Jack. 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
17: Top stories this hour. Arsenal's attempt to win the Champions League for the first time ended in disappointment after a penalty shootout defeat to Paris Saint-Germain. The Premier League winners lost 4-3 on spot kicks after the final ended 1-1 in Budapest. Boss Mikel Arteta says it's painful.
18: When you are so close in the competition and you are a few penalty kickouts away from winning the biggest football club competition, that's the way we should feel.
17: Despite the loss, the North Londoners will still parade their Premier League trophy later. Meanwhile, more than 130 people have been arrested in France after violence disrupted celebrations of Paris Saint-Germain's second Champions League title win. After the final, we saw dozens of fans marched along avenues near the Arc de Triomphe, with some setting off flares and blaring car horns. British holidaymakers are being urged to arrive at European airports 3 hours before their flight home. The UK boss of Wizz Air says new border checks are expected to cause long queues. Travel expert Simon Calder says the entry-exit system, which involves fingerprints being taken, has already been causing problems in Italy.
19: We've seen people left behind by EasyJet at Milan Linate and by Ryanair at Milan Bergamo. On the other hand, Greece has said we are going to suspend all biometric checks for British people. We will simply let them in just by having a quick look at their passport.
17: The body of a man in his 40s has been found by a rescue team in a stretch of water in Norfolk. Emergency services were called to an area of the River Yare at Sirlingham after reports of concern for his safety. His death's not believed to be suspicious. Liverpool are looking for a new head coach after sacking Arne Slot 12 months after winning the Premier League. They finished fifth and failed to win a trophy this season. And Scotland's Billy Gilmour has been ruled out of the World Cup. It's after he suffered a knee injury in their 4-1 win over Curaçao. From Sky News, I'm Laura Safe.

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4: 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Blame your son.
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9: Breaking developments today from across the pond. Let's get the latest from our reporter on the scene.
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0: 1.
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14: Top stories this hour. Arsenal's fans still have plenty to cheer despite cruelly missing out on winning the Champions League for the first time. The club are holding an open top bus parade in North London this afternoon to celebrate clinching the Premier League title the day after a 4-3 defeat on penalties to Paris Saint-Germain in Budapest. These supporters are remaining positive.
15: Unfortunately, we have to take on the chin. Happy that we're Premier League champions. Hopefully we can go next year or do bigger and better things.
16: I feel like the team did well, but I guess we should have held on to the lead.
17: We're Arsenal through and we'll do it next year.
14: Meanwhile, an officer's been injured and more than 100 people have been arrested after violence disrupted celebrations last night in Paris. Dozens of football fans marched along avenues near the Arc de Triomphe, with some setting off flares and blaring car horns. A former boss of Marks & Spencer has been drafted in to help get more young people into work. Mark Boland's tasked with delivering the youth guarantee scheme that will give 18 to 21-year-olds a job, training or access to education. Reports found one in eight 16 to 24-year-olds aren't employed. Its author, former Health Secretary Alan Milburn, says entry-level opportunities have disappeared.
18: Those jobs have gone. You know, that first rung on the career ladder, it's more out of reach for them, and they're left in this absurd catch-22 situation where employers are asking for work experience, but of course they haven't had the opportunity to get work experience. So, and this is where they get really frustrated.
14: People are being urged to check with their airline how long they need to arrive at European airports before flights home. The UK head of Wizz Air is suggesting 3 hours because of predicted lengthy queues caused by new border checks. Liverpool are expected to begin formal talks with Adoni Iraola about becoming their next boss. He's believed to be the front runner to replace Arne Slot, who was sacked yesterday. And Scotland will be without Billy Gilmour at the World Cup. He picked up a knee injury. From Sky News, I'm Laura Safe.

0: The NBA playoffs are underway, and now you can trade every game on Kalshi. 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
3: 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Let's get the latest from our reporter on the scene.
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8: Top stories this hour. Arsenal boss Mikel Arteta says their penalty shootout defeat to Paris Saint-Germain in the Champions League final is tough to accept. Premier League winners went down 4-3 on spot kicks after the decider ended 1-1 against the holders. Arteta knows what they need to do next.
9: Just have to make some very important decisions if we want to reach another level. And we're going to have to show that ambition because we are more than capable of doing it, but it's going to demand to be very, very ambitious, very fast, and very smart.
8: Arsenal's holding an open-top bus parade later to celebrate clinching the Premier League title. Meanwhile, more than 130 people have been arrested in Paris after violence disrupted the celebrations. Dozens of Paris Saint-Germain fans marched near the Arc de Triomphe, with some setting off flares. The government's hiring the former chief executive of Marks & Spencer to help get more young people into work. Mark Bolland will work with business leaders to create work experience to try to help more than 1 million people get a job. The head of the World Health Organization has been in the area of the Democratic Republic of Congo, hit hardest by the Ebola outbreak. The disease is spreading faster in Bunia than the response. Dr. Tedros Ghebreyesus says he wants to listen to community leaders.
10: Pushing orders from my comfortable office in Geneva is easy. But if I'm asking my colleagues to work with the community and I'm asking communities to protect themselves to do this and that, the best way would be to come and be in the same place.
8: A suspected case of Ebola is being investigated in Brazil. The UK's largest train operator has been taken into public ownership. Go Via Thameslink Railway has four brands: Southern, Thameslink, Great Northern and Gatwick Express. And Anthony Iraola has emerged as the front-runner to be the next Liverpool boss. The Premier League club have sacked Arne Slot. From Sky News, I'm Laura Say.

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0: Boogie in the Morning. 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
12: Top stories this hour. Arsenal's fans still have plenty to cheer about despite cruelly missing out on winning the Champions League for the first time. The club are holding an open-top bus parade in London later to celebrate clinching the Premier League title the day after a 4-3 defeat on penalties to Paris Saint-Germain. These supporters are remaining positive.
13: Unfortunately, we have to take on the chin. Happy that we're Premier League champions. Hopefully, we can go next year or do bigger and better things.
14: I feel like the team did well, but I guess we should have held on to the lead.
15: We make our tears, Sammy! We're Arsenal through, and we'll do it next year.
12: Meanwhile, an officer's been injured and dozens of people arrested after violence disrupted celebrations last night in Paris. Dozens of football fans marched near the Arc de Triomphe, with some setting off flares. A former boss of Marks & Spencer has been drafted in by the government to help get more young people into work. Mark Bolland's tasked with delivering the Youth Guarantee Scheme that'll give 18 to 21-year-olds a job, training or access to education. Reports found one in eight 16 to 24-year-olds aren't employed. Its author, former Health Secretary Alan Milburn, says entry-level opportunities have disappeared.
16: Those jobs have gone. You know, that first rung on the career ladder, it's more out of reach for them, and they're left in this absurd catch-22 situation where employers are asking for work experience, but of course they haven't had the opportunity to get work experience. So, and this is where they get really frustrated.
12: The number of people who've died after getting into difficulties in water during the heat wave has risen to 14. A 19-year-old who'd been at Balderton Lake in Nottinghamshire on Thursday died yesterday. A suspected case of Ebola is being investigated in Brazil. It follows a warning from the head of the World Health Organization that the disease is spreading relatively quickly in the Democratic Republic of Congo. And Liverpool are expected to begin formal talks with Adoni Iraola about becoming their next boss. He's believed to be the front runner to replace Arne Slot, who was sacked. From Sky News, I'm Laura Safe.

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17: Good morning, how are you? I'm Gavin Pearson. Welcome to Sunday Morning. I'm looking after you after we get the latest news at 6 a.m.
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20: The top stories this hour. Violence has broken out in France following Paris Saint-Germain's Champions League victory against Arsenal. Police say 130 people have been arrested after some fans vandalised shops and set off fireworks and flares. One officer has been injured. PSG picked up their second Champions League title win by beating Arsenal 4-3 on penalties after the match ended 1-1. But Arsenal fans still have plenty to cheer about. The club will hold an open-top bus parade in North London later to celebrate winning the Premier League title. 500 police officers are being deployed. Thousands of fans are expected to line the route.
21: I think just like the community and everyone being together and just celebrating, you know, you can't manufacture it. That it's just like natural.
22: I think just the general happiness of the sort of whole local area.
23: Well, the fans, it's a good celebration and it's a long time coming.
20: Elsewhere, a former boss of Marks and Spencer has been brought in by the government to help get more young people into work. A report's found 1 in 8 16 to 24 year olds aren't employed and risk becoming part of a lost generation. The UK's biggest rail group, connecting millions of passengers with London and parts of England, is now under public ownership. Go Via Thameslink, which runs Southern, Thameslink, Gatwick Express and Great Northern is the latest to be nationalised. The government's hoping its ongoing programme will provide better and more reliable trains. Our reporter Dan Mason's been speaking to commuters in Cambridgeshire.
0: Don't know and don't care.
4: Don't see why not, yeah, I think it's a good idea.
5: I think the price is to be more like, a bit more cheaper, make it a bit more of service, but on time.
20: And Sir Quentin Blake's unveiled a mural at his Centre for Illustration ahead of its opening in central London. The cartoonist, best known for illustrating Roald Dahl's books, has drawn a bridge over New River, which has supplied water to the capital since 1613. The Quentin Blake Centre for Illustration will open in Clerkenwell on Friday.
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20: Sunny spells and isolated showers through the day across Northern Ireland, England and Wales. Any heavy rain will clear in Northern Scotland. That's the latest. I'm Alex Hulse.
17: Thank you, Alex. And I'm Gavin. I'm going to stick on Harry Styles in just a second. We'll throw it back with Jay-Z and Alicia Keys. And right now, K-pop Demon Hunters.

Jax Jones, Ella Henderson, This Is Real. As it was before that, Harry Styles supposedly getting married to Zoe Kravitz later on this year. And in order to keep everyone happy, they're going to have two ceremonies, one in the States and one here in the United Kingdom for all Harry's pals. I guess they can afford it. If you get married today, it could be worse, I'll tell you that much. All right, it's 12 Celsius right now across Edinburgh, the Lothians, Fife and Falkirk. Getting some sunshine in the mix from this morning, but getting windier in the afternoon and some clear sunshine to end the day from about 5 until the sun goes down, which is nice. And maybe highs of 18 Celsius in the middle of the afternoon. So slightly cooler than it has been, but still fairly decent. Let's stick on Taylor Swift, The Fate of Ophelia. It's on, fourth one.

0: Jay-Z, Alicia Keys, Empire State of Mind. It will be in the Empire State City that we will have the World Cup final on July 19th with the halftime show that we're not going to see on the TV here. We know Chris Martin has curated the first ever halftime show for a World Cup final in football. Saw yesterday how quick they were in getting the Killers off the pitch when they did their pre-show at the Champions League final last night. So yeah, they say that the performance with BTS, Madonna and Shakira will take 11 minutes. It almost seems like it's not worth it. They'll be getting like $1 million a minute though. But yeah, we're not going to see it. Both ITV and the BBC have agreed that they're just going to do their punditry on the game on the first half at halftime and then review it. And we're not going to see any of this performance. I'd quite fancy seeing it actually. A bit of Shakira, a bit of Madonna. That'd be really, really cool. Maybe they'll change their mind. Who knows? Lewis Capaldi plays very soon along with Alex Warren. Stay there.
1: Fourth one.
2: I had two pet rats and they were called Ralph and Reggie.
3: Is that the craze?
2: Yeah, I think so.
4: No,
5: listen, I've got some breaking news for you. One of them wasn't called Ralph.
3: No, it's Ronnie and Reggie.
5: It was Ronnie and Reggie.
3: Yeah.
5: She's named them after the craze and got it wrong.

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1: Oh my goodness, I don't believe that.
0: With Make Me a Winner. Fourth one. I'm waiting.

It is Hold Me While You Wait at 6:32, exactly 2 weeks from now. Hopefully we'll be reflecting on a fantastic start to our World Cup campaign. We're kicking off at 2 a.m. in 2 weeks from now on the Sunday morning. I'll probably just go on air after we cover the game from 4 o'clock and do an early start just to celebrate, hopefully getting a few goals and getting off to a great start against Haiti. Really sad news about Billy Gilmore. I'm absolutely gutted, heartbroken for him. The injury he picked up at Hampden yesterday has ruled him out of the tournament. It's a big, big loss for Scotland. One thing we have to take from it as well, and I've been saying this for the last couple of weeks, Shanklin's got to start. I mean, I'm not one of these people that readily criticises Steve Clarke. I know some people are for the style of football. I mean, the guy has got us through a very difficult group. We won it and automatically qualified. Didn't have to go through any playoffs. I think that's incredible. You can't criticise someone that does that. However, I'm slightly worried that he's just not going to start Shanklin. A couple of weeks ago, he proved it again yesterday. Two fantastic finishes. He's got to be in the starting 11 in a couple of weeks' time. Let's hope so. Let's hope we can do a brilliant start to it all. Here's Bebe Rexha, Faithless.

0: It's Travis, and why does it always rain on me? Good morning, how you doing? I'm Gavin Pearson. I've become incredibly clumsy. It was my big birthday last weekend, and since then I have shut my finger in the door at my mother-in-law's house, and it looks like, you know, E.T., when he points to home, you can see the end of his finger is all swollen up. It's like that. I've got E.T.'s finger. It is so damn sore as well. I was just pulling the door behind me as I was going out and somehow managed to leave my finger in the way. So, yeah, it's not pleasant at all. Talking about not pleasant, this is one of those things I'm going to keep for very early in the show. There seems to be a bizarre obsession with a type of drink with people who are into cosplay. I don't know if I believe this, but I'll share what this is before seven.
1: Gavin Pearson, fourth one.
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0: With Make Me a Winner. Fourth one.

fourth one with Shaboozy and a bar song. So here's an alternative drink you might want to try. We have cosplay events in Edinburgh regularly. I'm not sure this goes on when they're here, though. In the States, cosplay stars have been selling fresh feet juice. And it's exactly what it says in the tin. It's the stars and juice made from their feet. And people who are paying for this are also paying for the privilege of these celebrity stars at cosplay events to walk all over them in their bare feet. Yeah, whatever floats your boat. Edinburgh, the Lothians, Fife and Falkirk, mostly cloudy today. Bits of sunshine, even a shower here and there, reaching highs today of 18 Celsius. Here comes Joe. It's End of Beginning on Fourth One.

0: It's Lost Frequencies and Callum Scott, and where are you now? Thank you so much for starting your Sunday with me. Hello, I'm Gavin Pearson. Hope you're having a good one. Stick around, some Olivia Dean coming up. We'll throw it back with a brilliant song from Clean Bandits soon, and we'll get news at 7 next.
1: Fourth one.
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0: 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Thank you for starting it with Fourth One. Let's catch up with the latest at 7. 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
26: The top stories this hour. Violence has broken out in France following Paris Saint-Germain's Champions League victory against Arsenal. police say 130 people have been arrested after some fans vandalised shops and set off fireworks in the French capital. One officer has been injured. PSG picked up their second Champions League title win by beating Arsenal 4-3 on penalties after the match ended 1-1. Donald Trump says he scored a perfect 30 out of 30 in a cognitive test. The US president said this shows he has extreme intelligence. He also added it's very rare for anyone to get a perfect score. Aberdeen retailers are being reassured by Police Scotland as latest figures show shoplifting soared by almost 30%. Local businesses recently attended a Retailers Against Crime briefing in the city. Sergeant Pete Milne rejects any suggestion that things are out of control.
1: We're on the right track, and the figures, not only the task force but Police Scotland in general, are generating towards retail crime is positive. However, we are aware that retail crime is a problem in Aberdeen as it is across Scotland.
26: Labour's urging the Scottish Government to cut the number of people on remand in jails. The prison population reached another high last week with 8,600 inmates held. The SNP says the decision on whether or not to grant bail rests with the courts. And in football, the Tartan Army are getting ready to fly to the US after Scotland's 4-1 win over Curaçao yesterday. It was the last game at Hampden before the World Cup, with the squad travelling to the States today. These fans are getting ready to follow them out. They told us how they're planning to get to the games.
2: I'm going with some friends in a kind of six-seater car for the first game, and the second game I'm leaving from Providence on the school buses.
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26: Cloudy skies this morning with spells of light rain in some areas. Highs today of 17 Celsius. That's the latest. I'm Thomas McCann.
0: Oh, extra benefits from your Airbnb client. That's amazing for the Scotland fans there. That's such great news. Come on, Scotland. Two weeks today. I'm going to start at 4 a.m. extra early after the Haiti game, unless things go wrong, of course. Good morning. I'm Gavin Pearson. This is Olivia Dean. Looks like

Ed Sheeran, who's enjoying something a little bit different. He has never been in a dance chart before. That's a true story. But he's finding some success in the Billboard Digital Downloads chart right now with a tune that he did with Martin Garrix called Repeat It. Good for him. Before that, on fourth one, we played Clean Bandit and Jess Glynn. Rather be. Edinburgh at the Lillians, Fife and Falkirk. Not as nice as it was during the week. We are getting some sunshine here and there, but showers can't be ruled out, and it's going to get windy during the afternoon, starting at 12 Celsius, reaching a high middle of the afternoon of 17. Unstoppable. This is the brilliant Ella Langley and Choosing Texas. Fourth one. Just when

0: Taylor Swift. Arguably our best song that she's done so far. We Are Never Getting Back Together is brilliant. Maybe I like it so much because of the video, because she's surrounded by a bunch of furries. They just make me laugh. Taylor Swift will not be on the soundtrack of Toy Story 5, which is coming in a few weeks' time. On June 19th, it's going to be in cinemas, the same day that Scotland play their second game in the World Cup up against Morocco. So, yeah, you might be a little bit busy with that going on. Who knows? But, yeah, 2 weeks today. By now, we'll know how we've managed to deal with Haiti. 2 a.m. start in a couple of Sundays from now. I'll go in early if we get a decent result, and let's hope it happens. Interesting bet that's available as a Scotland fan as well, which I'll share with you in just a sec.
1: Fourth one.
2: 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In 1 second, everything can change. That's why ADT offers security systems with 24/7 monitoring.

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1: 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I cannot believe this.
0: With Make Me a Winner. 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

Ja Rule and Ashanti, and Always on Time. 2 weeks to go until we open up our World Cup hopes against Haiti, but this time, exactly 2 weeks from now, hopefully we're all celebrating and happy at the result. It's so sad, though, that Billy Gilmour has been ruled out of the games after that injury yesterday, going off in the first half at Hampden. Oh, I'm absolutely heartbroken for him. Something that we did see yesterday, and I've been talking about this over the last couple of weeks. And by the way, I'm a Hibs fan, right? So, yeah, this man has broken my heart many times in recent seasons. Lauren Shankland has to start against Haiti, surely. And he proved it again yesterday with two fantastic finishes of his style. I was just looking at the odds. It's 150-1 for Lauren Shankland to win the Golden Boot. That means be the top scorer at the World Cup, and I know that seems laughable, right? Gary Lineker won it in 86 with 5 goals. You don't need a lot necessarily, but there are a lot of teams that are going to the World Cup that are maybe going to get a hiding, right? With them opening it up and expanding it to 48 teams, and there are going to be a few hat-tricks in the mix. You never know. You could get a hat-trick against Haiti, I don't want to tempt fate here, and maybe top it up with some games and some of the games that follow, and who knows, 150-1. I feel like a pearl diver might be put on that one. Here's Cammy Barnes.

0: 5 years down the road.
1: Happy Sunday. Thank you for starting out with me. Hello, I'm Gavin Pearson. It's 21 minutes before 8. Stick around. We'll play the new song from Calvin Harris together with Jazzy. It's called Satisfy. It's class. It's coming before 8, along with Rihanna and Diamonds. Today, Arsenal are going to be touring around North London with the Premier League title, which they won down south. It's kind of a difficult one after last night, surely, as they were sunk on a penalty shootout up against Paris Saint-Germain. They were probably denied a decent shot of a penalty as well during the game before we got to penalties. But yeah, it's going to be a weird one, isn't it? Going around after the disappointment of yesterday. It was a decent final as well.
2: Gavin Pearson on 4th One.
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1: Oh, my goodness. I don't believe that.
0: With Make Me a Winner. Fourth one. Leave

Kian the Crow, I'll be waiting. Good morning. This is Fourth One. Park runs are popular at the weekend, and there's a guy down south who, because there are park run events all around the UK, this guy has run his 1,000th, a guy called Darren, did his first back in 2004. He's been dedicated. And all his friends did a guard of honour yesterday when he ran his 1,000th. If you're running today, this morning, 13 Celsius for Edinburgh, the Lothians 5 in Falkirk. A mixture of cloud and sunshine throughout the day, getting windy in the afternoon, reaching highs of 18 Celsius today. It's not too bad. Here's Calvin Harris together with Jazzy. This is fresh from him. It is Satisfy. We love it. It's on Fourth One.

0: it's Rihanna and Diamonds. She's a billionaire, one of a few pop stars who has reached that particular milestone. And there's a guy who is from Canada, big star, who might be getting close to that kind of money as well, as Sony look to buy out his back catalogue. I'll play something from him very soon and some classic Fatboy Slim after news at 8. Okay.
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0: It's the final day of May. Thank you for starting it with Fourth One. Let's get latest news at 8 a.m. with Thomas McCann, live in Edinburgh.
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16: The top stories this hour. Violence has broken out in France following Paris Saint-Germain's Champions League victory against Arsenal. Police say more than 400 people have been arrested across the country, while some fans vandalised shops and set off fireworks and flares in the French capital. One officer has been injured. PSG picked up their second Champions League title win by beating Arsenal 4-3 on penalties after the match ended 1-1. A 33-year-old man's been arrested and charged after police discovered a large cannabis cultivation in Glasgow. Officers found 290 plants at a property on Clarkson Street on Wednesday, with an estimated value of £174,000. A man's been injured on a boat on Loch Ness, as police say they're investigating the situation. He was taken to hospital on Thursday. A police presence was spotted outside of Drumnadrochit over Thursday and Friday. A new fund's been launched to support artists coming to the Fringe Festival in Edinburgh this year. Five acts are receiving a share of £10,000 from the venue Gilded Balloon. It's designed to overcome growing financial barriers for acts. Katie Corrin is an artistic director at Gilded Balloon.
1: The rising costs are driving artists away from the festival. It's not a lie to say that artists are coming less. So it's really important that we, as venues who are really passionate about what the Fringe represents, do everything that we can to make sure that the festival remains as affordable as possible for people.
16: And in football, the Scotland squad fly out to the US today to begin preparations for the World Cup. Steve Clarke's side beat Curaçao 4-1 at Hampden yesterday, their last game at the home stadium before the tournament. These fans outside Hampden gave us their predictions.
17: There's always doubts in the back of your mind, probably, as a Scotland fan, but yeah, I think certainly the Haiti game, if you go for it in the Haiti game, you've got nothing to lose.
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16: Cloudy skies this morning with spells of light rain in some areas. Highs today of 17 Celsius. That's the latest. I'm Thomas McCann.
0: Tartan Army are optimistic by the sounds of it. That's good. Good morning. I'm Gavin. Sticking on Bruno Mars very soon and a throwback from Britney. Right now, here's Benson Boone.

Yourself. Love Yourself from Justin Bieber, who's set to be very rich. Sony are looking to buy the rights to his back catalogue. They won't get that song, I don't think, because Ed Sheeran wrote that one. Love Yourself, he also does backing vocals on it. Fatboy Slim before that, and fourth one, the Rockefeller Skank. 2 weeks until Scotland play their first game in the World Cup up against Haiti. The USA, as one of the host nations, will be there. One of their players has been granted leave to get married because the date had been set way before it had all been settled. Must have been a long time because they were the host nation. They knew they were going to be there. Brendan Aronson has left. I doubt he'll be allowed to go on his honeymoon, though, because there's usually a ban on that kind of activity in terms of, affecting performance. Edinburgh. The Lothians 5 Falkirk 14 Celsius if you're getting married today. A bit of sunshine this morning, getting windy this afternoon, but hopefully staying dry with highs of 18 later. And Bruno Mars is on now on 4th One.

0: before you go, there's something I want you to have.
1: Oh, it's beautiful. But wait a minute, isn't this...
0: Yeah, yes it is.
1: But I thought the old lady dropped it into the ocean in the air.
0: Well, baby, I went down and got it for you.

0: Oops, I did it again from Britney Spears. What is it now? 8:24. Hi, Dan. My name's Gavin Pearson. Thank you for starting the final day of May with me. Do you see with world records, right? I get a little bit frustrated when I read about somebody setting a new world record by doing something that no one else in this world is going to be mad enough to try. A guy called David Rush broke a world record by balancing a running chainsaw on his chin. For 4 minutes and 99 seconds. You see, maybe only a handful of people in the world could achieve that. So what is the point of that actually being a record? I guess he's just trying to make money from sticking it on socials these days, which can work out. We are 2 weeks away from Scotland kicking off their World Cup campaign against Haiti in the early hours of what will be Sunday morning in 2 weeks' time. We kick off at 2 a.m. And all going well, I'll start early at 4 a.m. and keep the party going. But, you know, we've got big money to give away every single week. So if you're still dreaming of being there in Boston, then stick around. I'll give you a chance. I'll give you all the details on Make Me a Winner, where you could win £750,000 to help make it happen. Yeah.
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So Chris Martin will be there at the World Cup. Sky full of stars as he curates the halftime show that we're probably not going to see because, well, both BBC and ITV are saying that during halftime in the World Cup final on July 19th, they'll be doing their usual punditry. What would you rather see? Roy Keane stating the obvious, who knows? I actually quite like Roy Keane, I'm being a bit cruel there. Would you like to see that? Or would you rather see Madonna and Shakira and BTS performing there in the halftime show? Well, it's up to you, I guess. I'm sure you can probably watch it online. Fourth one. Or I suppose you could be watching it in person. If you've managed to bag £750,000 in the week to come, then you never know. I mean, that's the kind of... I don't think it'd be... You'd have to spend all of that getting to North America to catch the footy, but you'll need quite a lot of it, certainly. Pete was our winner on Friday. He was on the way to the vet. Well, I'm sure that was going to be a nasty bill, but he'll be taking care of that because he's got £750,000. He and his partner Sham were delighted, and we've got the same amount. We can make you a £750,000 on Make Me a Winner this week. 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

0: Tame Impala and Jenny, and there's Dracula. You cannot keep that song down, can you? So in 2 weeks' time, exactly 2 weeks from now, hopefully I'll be here reflecting on a fantastic start for Scotland in the World Cup. We take on Haiti at 2 a.m. two Sundays from now. I'll go in at 4 a.m. and keep the party going. I'll start early for that. Got to do that, of course. So that's what we do. All right, I feel so sorry for Billy Gilmore, though, picking up that injury yesterday in the friendly, which has ruled him out. I mean, how heartbreaking. And he's so good. We're going to miss him. Shanklin's got to start, though. Sure, I've been saying this for weeks. Please put him in the starting 11, Steve Clark. He bagged a couple yesterday and showed why he should be. And he's 150-1 to win the Golden Boot to be the World Cup's top scorer. You never know. It might happen. I'm going to tell you about a super efficient car in just a sec.
1: Gavin Pearson, fourth one.
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0: Calvin Harris and Clementine Douglas, and there's Blessings from Fourth One. Petrol prices, they're still ridiculous, aren't they? A team of Utah University students, they've come up with an ultralight, compact, aerodynamic fossil fuel vehicle. It can cover hundreds of miles on a single litre of ethanol. In fact, you can get 560 miles per litre. An actual litre. 560 miles. You're lucky if you can do that in a full tank these days. But yeah, per litre. The only drawback, this particular vehicle has a maximum speed of 23 miles per hour. That's positively Fast and the Furious when it comes to driving in Edinburgh city centre with our wonderful 20 mile per hour speed limit. So maybe we're one of the few cities in the world where that might actually work. Stay Love, new from Lewis Capaldi on Fourth One.
1: Oh love, I'm a mess right now. Can you help me out? 'Cause it's all gone south. Oh love, make the hurt not hurt, 'cause the pills don't work.

0: Day Love, Lewis Capaldi on Fourth One. Last weekend I celebrated a milestone birthday and I just wanted to do loads of stuff that I've been wanting to do for ages in and around Edinburgh. I went to the Barnton Bunker with the family and it gave you a little snapshot of what it would have been like to get the government in there to run the country from inside the bunker on Claremaston Hill in the event of a nuclear attack back in the Cold War days of the 70s and 80s. The only thing I'd say is wear a hoodie, because when you're going underground there it can get chilly, but it is eerie, but really, really good. Really enjoyed that. I did end up in A&E as well. I've been flying the day before and I had this excruciating pain when we landed. Sometimes that happens. You get a bit of pressure behind your eye and I had that, but it was so bad it continued after I got home. So I ended up in A&E for the first 8 hours of my birthday, but everybody was so kind, as they always are when they look after you in these departments. Thank you very much for hanging out with me this morning. Have a great Sunday. And Gregor is going to be flying solo live from Edinburgh here on Fourth One after news at 9.
1: Fourth One.
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15: 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It's Gregor here. Let's get the latest news right now. 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
18: The top stories this hour. Nicola Sturgeon said she feels like she's serving a sentence for a crime I did not commit after her estranged husband, former SNP chief exec Peter Murrell, admitted embezzling more than £400,000 from the party. He spent the money on items including a motorhome, cars and expensive watches. The former First Minister said in a BBC interview that she won't apologise for someone else's crimes. Two people have died and three people have been taken to hospital following a two-car crash on the A1 north of Alnwick yesterday morning. Both drivers, a man in his 40s and a woman in her 50s, were pronounced dead at the scene. Police are appealing for information. A new tartan to show support for people with dyslexia is being unveiled. Dyslexia Scotland hopes it'll raise more understanding of the condition. The charity's Katie Carmichael explains why they chose a tartan.
19: It was important to include Scotland's heritage in raising awareness of dyslexia because we have a uniquely Scottish education system here, so we provide uniquely Scottish-related support. But we also want Scotland to be a world leader in inclusion.
18: And Edinburgh venues launched a new fund to support fringe acts overcome the financial barriers of getting to the festival. Gilded Balloons Show Support Fund is providing five acts a share of £10,000. Katie Corrins, the venue's artistic director.
20: I think it's changed a lot already. I think the pattern of artists coming to the fringe is not coming annually. They're coming every 2 years or 3 years. You know, they're having more breaks from the fringe than they would have done in the past.
18: And in football, the Scotland squad are off to the States today as preparations begin for a first World Cup in almost 30 years. Scotland fan Davey says he just wants to make the most of being in the tournament.
21: I mean, you know, at the end of the day, we're in the World Cup, we're there to enjoy it, win or lose. I hope, hopefully we'll stick in it for a wee while and get to enjoy it. That's what it's all about.
18: Steve Clark's side beat Curaçao 4-1 yesterday in the last friendly on home soil before the tournament.
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18: Cloudy skies this morning with light showers and some sunny spells. Highs today of 18 Celsius. That's the latest. I'm Thomas McCann.
15: Right, let's do this then. We'll get some tunes on Lady Gaga, Big Bum from Avicii coming up, and Cammy Barnes.

Lady Gaga, Bruno Mars, did his die with a smile. 11 minutes past nine just now. It's Sunday. It's Gregor here, flying solo still. Lindsay's still off. I think she's been off for about 5 weeks or something like that. That's what it feels like. Destiny's Child coming up. I'll get some Ed Sheeran on as well very, very soon. Hope you're good today. 31st of May, which is just mental, isn't it? Last day of May. June tomorrow. Crazy. I sound like I've got a lot of energy. I actually don't today. I actually don't. We did that. Why? Why do we do this nowadays? You know when you start binge-watching something? And even though you're, like, really struggling to even stay awake, you're like, if you're enjoying something, you're like, will we watch one more? All right, we'll watch one more. Why do we do that? We started watching The Madison on Paramount Plus, but a wee bit sort of, like, late to this. I think it was out at the end of last year. Oh, we are loving it with Michelle Pfeiffer in it. She's very good, so we started watching that last night. Thank God there's only six episodes. We can't keep doing this. So I think we watched about four last night. But honestly, that last one, I couldn't even tell you what happened in the last one. Couldn't even tell you. Why do we do this to ourselves? Right, Destiny's Child on the way after Taylor Swift right now. Here is The Fate of Ophelia.

Ed Sheeran, Dennis Shepherds. How you doing? Sunday morning. It's Gregor here through until midday. Misheard lyrics coming up after 10 this morning as well. Thank you very much if you've sent them in already. 0-treble-3-20-20-400 on WhatsApp if you've got any good ones. And as I say, I'll get to them after 10 o'clock today. See, at the end of the day, do you ever go on your phone or check your watch and just look at your steps? Do you keep an eye on your steps? For the last few years, normally it's 10,000 steps. That's the minimum, isn't it? You want to get at least 10,000 steps in. I don't know if you hit 10,000 every day or not, but you might like this research that's been done at the European Congress on Obesity, okay? So this was in Turkey just a few weeks back, and there's been new research done, and actually, believe it or not, we don't need to do 10,000 steps. The minimum should be 8,500 steps, which is nice to hear. It makes that little bit easier. So they've done a whole load of research, and basically they're saying, actually, 8,500 steps is enough. So if you can try and do that every single day. Not that I do. I'm looking at my pedometer app right now. You know when you go back and it's like red, dark red, dark red. Occasionally, on a half-decent day, you'll get that sort of orangey colour, and you're like, oh, that was a good day, but still nowhere near the 8,500. I'm on 604 steps so far, so a wee bit to go. Right, Katy Perry and Juicy J, Dark Horse is going to sound

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0: win a life-changing £750,000 this Friday.
1: Oh, goodness. I can't believe that.
0: With Make Me a Winner. Fourth one.

0: Katy Perry.
1: Juicy J, there is Dark Horse. She's doing something cool later this year. I think it's the end of August. She's going to be going to Mexico and she's doing a gig there. But the thing that's pretty cool is that the gig is completely free. Does not cost you anything. So it's at the Potosina National Fair. This is where she's going to do the gig. And I thought I'd work out, is it worth it, right? If the gig's free, because obviously gig tickets nowadays are so expensive, would it be worth flying to Mexico, okay, and then going to the gig because it's free? No, unless you're about to take about three or four different flights to get there and spend about 3 days actually making your way to Mexico. Flights are expensive, it's still not worth it. Still not worth it. I tried looking for you, I did. Right, Chapel Roan on the way after Olivia Rodrigo right now, drop dead.

0: Pony Club.
1: Fourth one.
0: Well done to Pete, our latest winner. He bagged himself £750,000. Yep, £750,000. And of course, we asked the question, what are you going to do with that money? He said he's going to buy his dream home with his partner Sham and treat themselves to a takeaway or two. I love that. It's like both sides, isn't it? House, some takeaways. Like it, like it. And we go again, by the way. £750,000 up for grabs once again, and that's how much you could win this coming Friday. If you want to get involved, this is how to do it. You text the word yes and you send it off to 61025. That is the word yes on its own. The number is 61025. Text or 250 plus your standard network rate. You can enter at makemeawinner.co.uk, where you'll also find the rules for this network competition, or call 0343 4269 340. Calls are charged at the standard rate. You've got to be over 18, okay? And lines close at 5 p.m. this coming Friday. And then just answer your phone. It really is as simple as that. And then £750,000 is yours. And we pay it straight into your account after the call. Pete, that I was telling you about, our latest winner, he's got the money already. It's in his bank account. That could be you. Text yes to 61025. Good luck.
1: Fourth one.
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1: No, I don't believe that.
0: With Make Me a Winner. Fourth one.

the Shakira and Whenever, Wherever. Hope you good. Sunday morning. It's Gregor here through until midday. Not long to go until the World Cup. Shakira's made a new song. She's teamed up with Burna Boy. It's called Daya Daya. This is it. I think this is very, very catchy. Remember she did Waka Waka before? This is our new one. Such a Shakira song, is it? I like it. It's not long to go. Was it like 2 weeks until the World Cup? We're just about there. This is John Newman right now. His latest one is called Merry Go.

0: There's John Newman and Medico. It's almost 10 o'clock. Misheard Lyrics is on the way. If you've got a good one, drop me a message on WhatsApp, 0333 2020 400. And if you don't know what Misheard Lyrics is, where have you been? We do this every Sunday. Here's an example of one that we got a few weeks ago. It's from The Weeknd, Blinding Lights, where it goes, Sin City's cold and empty. Bear in mind, Misheard Lyrics can just be like, so silly. Sin City's coconutty. Sin City's cold and empty. Coconutty. Sin City's cold and empty. Some people hear it, some people don't. That's what Misheard Lyrics is all about. So I'll be doing these after 10. Drop me a message, 0333 2020 400 on WhatsApp. Right, coming up in a wee bit, Notorious B.I.G. I'll get some Jack Jones on and Alex Warren next.
1: Hey! Fourth one.
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0: Hey, good morning. Hope you're good. It's Sunday, 31st of May. It's Gregor here. Misheard Lyrics on the way. Right now, let's get the news at 11.
20: Across Edinburgh, the Lothians, Fife and Falkirk.
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20: Fourth One.
1: The top stories this hour. Nicola Sturgeon says she feels like she's serving a sentence for a crime I did not commit. It comes after her estranged husband and former SNP chief exec Peter Murrell pleaded guilty to embezzling more than £400,000 from the party. He spent the money on luxury items as well as cars and a motorhome. The former First Minister said in a BBC interview that she won't apologise for someone else's crimes. A suspected case of Ebola is being investigated in Brazil. It follows a warning from the head of the World Health Organization that the disease is spreading quickly in the Democratic Republic of Congo. Dr. Tedros Adhanom says there's currently no treatment for the type of virus that's causing the outbreak.
19: This is not without hope. Ebola, caused by the Bundibugyo virus, can be survived with good medical care. Seeking care early makes a real difference.
1: Police say a body's been found in the search for missing Edinburgh man Christopher Roger. The discovery was made on Collington Road around 20 past one this morning. The death isn't being treated as suspicious, and a spokesperson for the force says a report will be sent to the Procurator Fiscal. Five fringe acts are getting a share of £10,000 from the venue Gilded Balloon to help overcome the financial barriers of a long stay in Edinburgh. Katie Corrin is their artistic director. She says it's the responsibility of all fringe venues to offer any help they can.
23: Collectively, we all need to do more, for sure. And it's really important that the Fringe Society, as well as all of the venues that we work with, are constantly in communication about what we can do.
1: And in football, the Scotland squad fly to the US today with their World Cup preparations rocked by the withdrawal of key midfielder Billy Gilmore. He picked up a knee injury in yesterday's 4-1 win over Curaçao. Steve Clarke says he's devastated for the 24-year-old.
24: 100% worried. He hurt himself in the tackle and then he made the decision he had to come off, so that tells you that he himself knew it wasn't right.
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1: Cloudy skies this morning with light showers and some sunny spells. Highs today of 18 Celsius. That's the latest. I'm Thomas McCann.
0: What's that busy with misheard lyrics already? I'll get to them soon. Right now, here is Alex Warren.

0: Jack Jones, MNEK, and where did you go? Sunday morning, it's Gregor here. It's time for Miss Heard Lyrics. Thank you very much for your messages if you've gone out your way. Gregor and Lindsay on Instagram or TikTok or, of course, WhatsApp 0333 2020 400. How strange is this, right? So we've had two. One from Nicole, one from Rianne. Same song, but not the same what lyrics, right? And it's the Idina Menzel song, Let It Go, from Frozen, okay? This is so good. Rianne, we're going to go for your one first, right? So it's the bit where it goes, I'm never going back, the past is in the past.
1: I'm never going back, the past is in the past.
0: Okay, so Rianne, here's, I'm never going back, the pasta's in the pan. Okay? The pasta's in the pan. Here we go.
1: I'm never going back. The pasta's in the pan.
0: It's because the second past, she doesn't pronounce the T in the second past, so it actually does sound like it. That is brilliant, by the way.
1: I'm never going back.
0: The pasta's in the pan.
1: The pasta's in the pan.
0: Oh, Rianne. That is very, very good. So, same song, but a different part of the song, okay? So, this one is from Nicole, and it's this part of the song.
2: Let the storm rage on. Cold never bothered me anyway.
0: So, the cold never bothered me anyway. And I've always said this, me and Lindsay have always said this, if you can get your name into a song, it's a double ding. And Nicole's got in touch, and she reckons she can hear her own name in the song. Nicole never bothered me anyway. Nicole never bothered me anyway. Here we go.
2: Let the storm rage on. Cole never bothered me anyway.
0: Wow. That's Nicole never bothered me anyway.
2: Let the storm rage on. Cole never bothered me anyway.
0: 100%. That is a double ding. I can't believe we got two. How random for the same song. They were brilliant. Right. If you've got a good one, 0333 2020 400 on WhatsApp with your misheard lyrics. Right, let's get this on. This is Ray and Where Is My Husband?

0: Callum Scott and Tiësto. There is Dancing on My Own. Sunday morning, it's Gregor here. Misheard Lyrics is on right now. Thank you so much for your messages. Let's do two more. This one comes from Stevie. We've had this a few times, but Stevie got in nice and early this morning, and it's the Alex Warren song, I Choose Us Every Time.
1: I choose us every time.
0: Is it us that he's choosing, or does he choose sauce every time?
1: I choose us every time.
0: That's crazy, isn't it? It sounds way more like sauce than it does us.
1: I choose us every time.
0: Stevie, it's brilliant. Thank you so much for that one. Who else have we got? Oh, yes. I think this is quite fitting as well at this time of the year, because when we're in there in summer and you're having to cut the grass. Oh, it's a bit of a chore though, isn't it? Having to get the lawnmower out and cut the grass. It's not a job I love. So this is a good misheard lyric. Hi to Derek for this one. And it's the song You Got the Love from Candy Staten. What a tune. Derek hears, you cut the lawn, cut the lawn, cut the lawn. You.

0: Alf and Reggie.
1: Is that the Crees?
0: Yeah, I think so.
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3: 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One of them wasn't called Ralph.
1: No, it's
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1: Yeah.
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0: No, I never named them. My son named them.
3: Okay. Blame your son.
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0: Win a life-changing £750,000 this Friday.
1: Oh, my goodness. I cannot believe this.
0: With Make Me a Winner. Fourth one.

0: such a good tune, that. There is Texas, Say What You Want.
1: Fourth one.
0: Pete, our latest winner, £750,000 in his bank account right now. I wonder if he's spent any of it yet. Or is he just planning on what to do? He wants to spend some of it on a house. He'll be sitting on Zoopla right now. £750,000 up for grabs. That's how much you could win this coming Friday. If you want to get involved, this is how to do it. Text the word yes. Send it to 61025. 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You can enter at makemeawinner.co.uk, where you'll also find the rules for this network competition, or call 0343 4269340. Calls are charged at the standard rate. You've got to be over 18, and lines close at 5 p.m. this coming Friday. Just answer your phone and then the money's yours. We're talking about £750,000, and we'll pay that straight into your bank account after the call if you are the winner. Such a lot of money. Get involved right now. Text yes to 61025. Good luck. This is Sienna Spinal, Material Lover.

0: Sienna Spiral, Material Lover. Like that song. 20 to 11, Sunday morning. Hope you're good. Benson Boone coming up. I'll get some Olivia Dean on as well. How often do you use AI? You probably use it every single day. You probably use it without even realising that you're using it. ChatGPT is a big one. I think I use that quite a lot, to be honest. And we've actually started doing this thing with the boys. And we'll tell them, right, do you want to design a superhero? And we'll be like, right, just describe your perfect superhero. And then we'll get ChatGPT to create like an image of the superhero. So we'll be like, oh, he's got laser eyes. He can fly really fast. He looks like me. And you just, it's brilliant for that sort of thing. So we do that with the boys. My wife uses that a lot as well. In fact, I've heard her have an argument. And the reason why I'm talking about this is because that only 35% of people that use ChatGPT are actually nice to it. Now, but I realise it's not a real person. But only 35% of people that use it say please and thank you. I think I do that. I like to think of myself as fairly polite. And I think I do like say, oh, thanks for doing that. And then after I'm like, why am I saying thank you? It's AI, it's not a real person. Whereas my wife, I reckon, is like the complete opposite. What was she trying to do? I think it was like a picture or something. Or she was asking it to do something. It wasn't quite doing it the way she had. And she was like, that is not what I told you to do. And she gets really angry. I felt like grabbing her phone, telling ChatGPT, I wouldn't start something with her, by the way. You will not win. Even though you're AI, you will not win. I drop it right now. Right, Benson Boone on the way, and Olivia Dean's next.
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Benson Boone, sorry I'm here for someone else. Sunday morning, Gregor here. You watched the Champions League final last night? PSG against Arsenal. PSG, the winners. It finished 1-1, went to extra time. No goals in extra time, then went to penalties. Oh my God. Even though I'm not an Arsenal fan, I'm not a PSG fan, it's so nerve-wracking watching penalties. And then obviously, someone's going to miss eventually. That's how you get a winner. So there we go, PSG, the winners of the Champions League final. And I have to say, I think I would rather, and I can't sing, I think I would rather go on stage and sing to a million people rather than take a penalty in the Champions League final. Why did they go through it? Who's going to take a penalty? Not me, 100%. This is Taylor Swift, Elizabeth Taylor.

0: There's Taylor Swift and Elizabeth Taylor, right, just about 11 o'clock. Lewis Capaldi on the way, Sunny Federa and the news at 11. That is next.
1: Fourth One.
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18: The top stories this hour. Nicola Sturgeon says that angry does not even begin to cover how she feels about her ex-husband Peter Murrell. The former SNP chief exec pleaded guilty to embezzling £400,000 from the party. In a BBC interview, the former First Minister said she feels she's being punished for a crime she didn't commit. Violence has broken out in France following Paris Saint-Germain's Champions League victory against Arsenal. Police say more than 400 people have been arrested across the country, while some fans vandalised shops and set off fireworks and flares in the French capital. Firefighters have rescued an AB sailor who got into difficulty at a block of flats in Kirkcaldy last night. The incident took place around 10:40pm and fire crews found the man entangled on the outside of one of the Ravenscraig flat blocks. He was about 30 feet above the ground. The man was rescued and police say he's now been charged in relation with reckless conduct. A new fund's been launched to support artists coming to the Fringe Festival in Edinburgh this year. Five acts are receiving a share of £10,000 from the venue Gilded Balloon. Katie Corrin is their artistic director.
19: The rising costs are driving artists away from the festival. It's not a lie to say that artists are coming less. So it's really important that we, as venues who are really passionate about what the Fringe represents, do everything that we can to make sure that the festival remains as affordable as possible for people.
18: And in football, after Billy Gilmour's injury against Curaçao yesterday, 19-year-old Tyler Fletcher's been called up to the Scotland squad for the World Cup. The side are flying to the US today to begin preparations for the tournament. Scotland fan Tommy O'Hanlon told our reporter Molly Tullett he'll be supporting the team from home.
20: Yes, I'll be up every night watching it. The sort of early kickoffs in the morning is not the best, but you know what I mean? We survive.
21: We've got to make the most of it.
20: We've got to make the most of it. That's it.
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18: Cloudy skies this morning with light showers and some sunny spells. Highs today of 18 Celsius. That's the latest. I'm Thomas McCann.
0: Let's do some tunes then. Lewis Capaldi, some Ella Langley, and this is Sunny Federa. Think About Us.

Sam Fender. There is people watching Sunday morning, just about 11:15. Hello. It's Gregor here through until midday. Calvin Harris coming up in a bit. I'll get some Ella Langley as well. Choosing Texas. Wee bit of country is going to sound good. Just been reading that Coca-Cola have these World Cup themed sort of bottles. It's the only way to describe them. But they're just like normal bottles, but shaped round like a football. Yeah. So I think it's just going to be in America. So if you're heading out to the World Cup to watch any of the games, you can buy one of the bottles. But you know what it made me think about? Do you remember back in the day, Coca-Cola had the can glasses? So it was just like a glass, but it was in the shape of a can of Coca-Cola. Do you remember? I think every single household had at least two of them in their cupboard. They were just the best. I remember I broke one. I was absolutely gutted. I'm sure people still have them and they sell them on eBay for like a ridiculous amount of money. They were class, weren't they? Here's Ella Langley, Choosing Texas.

0: a good tune. Love it. Fratelli's Whistle for the Choir. Fourth one. Once again, another massive load of money up for grabs. Well done to Pete, our latest winner. He won £750,000, which is just unreal. Himself and his partner, Shan, they're going to spend the money on a dream home, and they're going to get a takeaway or two as well. You get a few takeaways. £750,000 is the amount that's up for grabs once again. You could win that this coming Friday. See if you want to get involved. I'm going to talk you through everything you need. It's dead easy. Text the word yes and send it off to 61025. That is the word yes on its own. The number is 61025. Text are 250 plus your standard network rate. You can enter at makemeawinner.co.uk, where you'll also find the rules for this network competition, or call 0343 426 9340. Calls are charged at the standard rate. You've got to be over 18, okay? And lines close at 5 p.m. this coming Friday. £750,000. £750,000. That's what's up for grabs. If you are the winner, we pay it straight into your bank account after the call. Pete, our latest winner, he's got the money already. He's got the money. He's probably spending it right now as we speak. You could be our next big winner. Get involved right now. Text yes to 61025. Good luck. Fourth one.
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It's One Direction. That is Steal My Girl. It's Gregor here, through until 12 before John Milne. I was talking before about the Coca-Cola. Remember the can glasses? Like from, was that like, what, 15 years ago? It could be more, to be fair. It could be like 20 years ago, which is disgusting. And I was saying that I'm sure people sell them online. I'd never actually properly looked. Hi to Rob, who sent me a message on Instagram with a link to somebody that is selling 8 of the Coca-Cola. So it was McDonald's, that was right. It was McDonald's that had them. So it's the Coca-Cola McDonald's can glasses. 8 of them. £129.99. £130. Oh, don't worry. You can do 3 payments of £43.33 in Clarnes. Well, that's fine then. 8 glasses, £130. Minging. Right, Joe's on right now. Here is End of Beginning.

0: K-pop Demon Hunters. There is Golden. Skrekker here through until 12. End of the show throw coming up in the next 10 to 15 minutes. I'm going to let you pick a big throwback tune, a song that you have just not heard on the radio for such a long time. Let me change that for you. Drop me a message. I'm on WhatsApp, 0333 2020 400. As always, 0333 2020 400. Drop me a message right now. Tell me what you're up to and the song that you would love to hear that you've just not heard in ages, and I might get it on in the next 10, okay? Beyonce on the way soon, and Alex Warren's next.
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1: I don't believe that.
0: With Make Me a Winner. Fourth one.

Beyonce, Love on Top. I dread to think how many people have absolutely murdered that song on the karaoke. Only Beyonce can go that high. It's just about 12 o'clock. It's time for the end of the show throw. Thanks for your messages. Picking a throwback song that you've not heard in ages. Hi to Katrina. She's at our boys' football, pretending to watch, but actually not paying any attention whatsoever. And would love to hear a song that takes her back to playing Grand Theft Auto 5. Right enough. This is one of the songs on, like, one of the radio stations, isn't it?

0: that there is the end of the show throw today. Right, have a good one. I'll be back on Early Breakfast tomorrow morning. John Milne on the way after the news at 12 next.
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19: Cheers to Gregor. Lovely stuff Sunday afternoon. I'm John Milne. I'm on the way with you after we get the news latest right now. It's 12 o'clock.
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20: The top stories this hour. Nicola Sturgeon says that Angry does not even begin to cover how she feels about her estranged husband Peter Murrell. The former SNP chief exec pleaded guilty to embezzling £400,000 from the party. In a BBC interview, the former First Minister said she feels she's being punished for a crime she didn't commit. She strenuously denied any knowledge of Murrell's crimes. In football, after just making his Scotland debut last night, 19-year-old Tyler Fletcher has been called up to the World Cup squad. The Man United midfielder's replacing Billy Gilmore, who had to come off during the win over Curaçao with a knee injury. But there were loads of positives for manager Steve Clarke, not least a Lawrence Shankland double.
1: We struggled to get Lawrence into the game. First half, I felt he was coming a little bit out too deep. Lawrence's strength is obviously in the box. Even the set-piece goal that we got, the delivery into him wasn't great, but he still managed to dig it out and finish. So his two finishes are pretty much typical Lawrence Shankland.
20: An abseiler who became entangled 30 feet in the air has been rescued in Kirkcaldy. Fire crews arrived on the scene around 10:14 last night and found the man in difficulty at Ravenscraig Flats. He was rescued using a ladder and there are no reported injuries. Police say they've charged him in connection with reckless conduct. Labour's urging the Scottish Government to cut the number of people on remand in jails. The prison population reached another high last week, with 8,600 inmates held. The SNP says the decision on whether or not to grant bail rests with the courts. And a special event's taking place in the Borders this afternoon to celebrate Scotland's links with Poland. It's being held at the Barony Castle Hotel in Edelston, where a giant map of the country was built in recognition of its hospitality to Polish soldiers during the Second World War. Magda, one of the organisers, explains why she's involved.
5: My three boys were born in this country and there is very few landmarks which connect the two nations, and I really do care about our culture and heritage.
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20: Cloudy skies heading into this afternoon, but it's mostly staying dry. Highs today of 18 Celsius. That's the latest. I'm Thomas McCann.
19: Sunday afternoon, let's do this and let's kick it off with the finest tune right now.

Sunday afternoon, 10 past 12. I don't know if now, if Fat Joe was appearing on the scene, we'd be able to use that name for him, but, you know, there we go. But I'm John Milne, with you through until 4 o'clock this afternoon. How many of us had the absolute fear yesterday watching the Scotland game when we went 1-0 down? It was just like, oh no. This is literally the World Cup fear 2 weeks early. Anyway, they turned things around and it was all good. But bad news for Billy Gilmour, injuring his knee, which means he is out of the World Cup. But how epic is it for Tyler Fletcher, that's Darren Fletcher's son, who has been called up as a replacement for him. He's a young guy. He's going to have some very interesting stories when he heads back to school after the summer holidays. What a time for him. A lot of pressure for him, but you know what? Maybe that youth and ignorance is bliss kind of thing might work in our favour. Anyway, good luck to him and all of the Scotland team. They're now currently heading over to the US of A to try and get used to that heat that they're going to be playing in for, like, hopefully three games and some more as we head into past group stages, which would be really nice. Right, Ed Sheeran is coming up, and because we're feeling all Scottish, let's get this guy on right now. Cammy Barnes' latest tune is incredible. This is called Let Me.

0: How good is that?
1: Tune.
0: Primal Scream, there goes Rocks. Now, some people, and maybe Sunday is the day that you do this, where it's all about cleaning and stuff, like getting set, resetting for a new week. And if Sunday is like the big clean day, maybe, just maybe, in the not too distant future, you can actually make some money from this. You're interested, right? So there's a tech company right now, and it's paying people to film themselves doing housework. And you're thinking, what's this weird fetish? Well, it's for AI robots. And basically what happens is you get like a smartphone from this company and you basically mount it to your head, kind of like one of those GoPro cameras, right? So you would have like the headband on and you would have the smartphone kind of on your forehead whilst you're carrying out chores. And basically what this does is it's going to track the movements of the head, the hands, and the fingers. And then this footage is then used to train AI systems that could eventually power household robots. So you can get involved by doing the research for them and filming yourself as you go about these tasks, and then they kind of upload that for the robot to then take over. So the money you make from it, you then spend on this robot who will go about doing all the cleaning from around the house, which is pretty decent, actually. But they're gathering all this information from all over the world, and it's to teach robots how to handle different situations, different surfaces, and different clothing types as well, which is fair enough, because if you think about it, this robot is going to have a battery pack, and what's it going to be like kicking around in a shell suit doing the cleaning, right? It's a recipe for disaster.
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1: Oh my goodness, I cannot believe this.
0: With Make Me a Winner. Fourth one.

throwback from All Saints. It's pure Shores. It's almost 25 to 1. When it comes to getting some kip, what is it like in your bedroom? Can you go to sleep in complete silence? Or do you need something in the background? Because apparently half of us need some form of noise to help us sleep. So it could be like having the telly on. It could be having the sounds on, as they're called, in our house. So basically, I think for me, all I need is like a flat surface, to be fair. I don't know if it's a good thing or not, but like pretty much regardless of what is going on in my life, it doesn't really affect my sleep. I could be stressed out my nut, and then I'm like, I don't think I'm going to get to sleep. 10 seconds later. But one thing that I've had to get used to, so for my wife, she needs all of these things on the go. So we have the fan on in the room, right? Regardless, spring, summer, autumn, winter, the fan is on. She also has introduced sounds, so it could be like a crackling fire, it could be a waterfall. That one's not great for when you're sleeping. But there's one thing that she's using now, and it kind of really gets on my nerves. They're called sleep stories. And basically, it's kind of like a tour guide talking about places around the world, but in like a really slow voice and at the same tone all the way through to help you to sleep. But for my brain's like listening to the guy trying to figure out what's going on, which keeps me more awake, which is not ideal. But anyway, turns out that if you have some kind of noise in the background, it actually has many benefits because they consider background sounds will help drown out any sudden noises, and therefore it improves the overall quality of your sleep. And that will lead to improved concentration and decreased anxiety, they say. So if you've been having like trouble getting to sleep, maybe try that tonight. If you've got like a fan in your bedroom, you can turn that on, or you can download these things for your phone, like these little sounds and stuff, and give it a bash. Because imagine just Monday morning being nice and refreshed, properly improving your overall quality of sleep and the anxiety as well. That will probably still appear like it does every Monday morning as soon as that alarm goes off, to be fair. But it's worth a try. Right, details on how you can be our next big winner coming up right now. This is Bella Kay.

0: I love it. I love it.
1: Fourth one.
0: Absolutely love this. Changing lives every single week. Latest winner, Pete, won £750,000. And basically, for him and partner Shan, they are now going to buy their dream home. And they're going to treat themselves to a takeaway or two as well. I'm all about the latter in that one, to be fair. How good is it going to be for Pete, right? Because Pete's going to be checking all these property things now, and he's now going to be able to sort high to low in prices. Love that. Right, we go again and kick off June with another massive £750,000, which could be all yours next Friday. Well, this coming Friday. So here's how to get involved. Text YES to 61025. 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You can enter at makemeawinner.co.uk, where you'll also find the rules for this network competition. Or call this number. It's 03434 269340. The calls are charged at the standard rate, over 18s only, and the lines are closing at 5 p.m. on Friday. And if you get that call from us, you just answer your phone. Simple as that. And £750,000 is yours, and it's paid straight into your account after the call as well. So you can enter now. Text YES to 61025. Good luck.
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Yay! 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Fourth one.

Gracie Abrams, and That's So True on a Sunday afternoon. I'm John, I'm with you through until four. Got Maroon 5 and Cardi B coming up, but let's get on this proper summer anthem. He's back to his best right now, and there's a little catchy bit in this song that's going to be stuck in your head for the rest of the day. It's the bit that goes, that's what we do. But better than that, Calvin and Jazzy.

0: Maroon 5 and Cardi B, Girls Like You. Right, have a think of your partner right now. Is it all lovingly? But what is something that annoys you that they do? Right, more about that coming up. We'll get a check on the news at 1 next.
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15: The top stories this hour. Scotland are on their way to their first World Cup in nearly 30 years
3: after being piped onto their charter aircraft in Glasgow. And teenager Tyler Fletcher is with the squad after being called up ahead of experienced stars to replace Billy Gilmore, who suffered a devastating injury in yesterday's friendly win over Curaçao. Boss Steve Clarke admits he had a sleepless night before making the big call.
4: I just felt that Tyler had come into the squad this week and showed up really well. Did well in the game, so obviously devastated for Billy and also really disappointed for Lennon, Andy Irvine and Connor Barron.
3: The Scots will be based in North Carolina with a friendly against Bolivia in New Jersey next Saturday before the opening game against Haiti in the early hours of the 14th of June. A new poll reveals only 20% of Scots believe Nicola Sturgeon knew nothing about her estranged husband's embezzlement of SNP funds. Peter Murrell splashed over £400,000 on cars, a motorhome, jewellery and other luxury items. He'll be sentenced next month. The former First Minister maintains her stance that she knew nothing of his crimes and that he lied to her and betrayed her. Police say a body's been found in the search for missing Edinburgh man Christopher Roger. The discovery was made on Collington Road around 20 past one this morning. The death isn't being treated as suspicious. Now, it's hoped an event taking place at the Great Polish Map of Scotland this afternoon will help secure the future of the iconic concrete attraction. It was built at the Barony Castle Hotel in Edelston in recognition of Scotland's hospitality to Polish soldiers during World War II. Magda's part of the group which helps look after it.
15: This is a beautiful place and it's very, very popular. So we are hoping that it's going to stay this way and we're going to preserve it for the future generations.
3: And there's an Old Firm derby to complete the women's football season today. Rangers face Celtic at Hampden at 2 in the Scottish Cup final.
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3: Mostly dry and clear with some showers, wetter in the northeast, mild with a high of 16. That's the latest. I'm Lindsay Heron.
0: Thank you. Right, 90s banger from Robert Miles coming up. First up, though, here comes Sienna Spyro.

one right now. Hello, I'm John Milne. I'm with you through until four. And it's a safe space for us to talk about things, get things off our chest. They've done a new study, basically finding out what our partners do that annoy us the most. Normally, it's things around the house, to be fair. So the leading causes of tension include leaving the toilet seat up or down, not putting dishes away, starting housework without finishing it, and disagreements over whose turn it is to clean. So all these things kicking about the house, basically, causing arguments. But what is it for you? What is something that your partner does that annoys you? Not looking for like the serious stuff, just little things. If you want to remain anonymous, that is completely fine. But maybe this is the time they're going to hear it and be like, ah, oh, maybe I shouldn't be doing that after all. So what is something that your partner does that annoys you? Here's my number on WhatsApp. You can send a message or a voice note. It's 0333 2020 400. 0333 2020 400. Like I say, it's a safe space here. We're all pals. We can talk about these things. So what is it? Think of your partner. What do they do? That

0: Yeah. It's 20 past one. Wow. Okay. We're talking about things that your partner does that annoys you. Should point out right now, we're only on until 4 o'clock this afternoon with this one, right?
1: Okay.
0: 0333 20 20 400 on WhatsApp. They've done this survey. Turns out it's mostly household chores that cause the argument. So what is it for you? Hi to Claire, who says, off the top of my head, John, my man will give me a running commentary of the football, even though I'm actually watching it too. You know what is also bad? If your partner has seen a movie that you haven't seen, and they talk you through the bit. Oh, wait, did you see this bit? It's just like, no, just let me watch it at my own pace. Hi to Tony, who says, my partner Kieran will put his dirty clothes in front of the washing machine instead of in it. And then the rare occasion he does do it, he will take the clean washing out and leave it on the floor rather than put it in the dryer, which, by the way, is right next to the washing machine. Hi to Daryl, who says, girlfriend Charlotte always turns the toilet roll upside down, so it's not coming over the top, and it bugs the life out of me. So as in, like, back to front, you mean? So the toilet roll should be like a fringe as opposed to a mullet, if you get my thinking there, yeah? So it's hanging down the front, not the back. Yeah. Hi to Rosie. Says my partner Jeff, that's my head in. He will put washing in the tumble dryer, then leave it there until I realise it's in there and needs folded and put away. Or he will fold the dirty washing and dump it in the back room instead of putting it away. Honestly, drives me nuts. This is Sunday's safe space to get these things off your chest right now. It's that little thing that your partner does that just really bugs you, really annoys you. On WhatsApp, 0333 20 20 400.
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1: 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I cannot believe this.
0: With Make Me a Winner. Fourth one.

Harry Styles. There goes late night talking. Late night talking could be one of the things that your partner does that annoys you, and that is what we're talking about right now. 0333 2020 400 on WhatsApp for your messages.

With regards to annoying things, my husband drives me nuts with his tuneless whistling. 32 years of asking him to stop, and he still does it, says Shirley. My partner tells me a time to be ready, and then guess what? She isn't ready herself at that time. Hi to Nicola, who says, the list is endless, by the way. Dirty work clothes with the socks still rolled up attached to the bottoms. And Shannon says, one thing that really annoys me about my partner is when I'm running about the house getting things done whilst also handling our 2.5-year-old. No matter how noisy or what time of the day it is, I guarantee you that he is asleep on the sofa. Drives me nuts. Well, I love these. It's a safe space. Get involved on WhatsApp. 0333 20 20 400.

0: Rosé and Bruno Mars, Apata. I genuinely believe Bruno Mars wakes up on the New Year's Day and it's like, right, Happy New Year, time for me to write a big tune for that particular year. Every single year, he has an absolute banger, which we love. Talking of bangers, The Saturdays and Sean Paul, what a throwback. What About Us? Going to get that on. And Benson Boone next. Hey!
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That's class. The Saturdays and Sean Paul, that is What About Us. Right, it's almost 10 to 2. And we're talking about things that your partner does, that little things that annoy you. Wow. Another can of worms over here, please. My partner sits on the toilet watching videos for so long that when he comes out, I have to teach him how to walk again. That drives me nuts. Not to mention, there's no toilet available for all that time that he's in there. That's from Eva. Hi to Freddie, who says, my wife constantly switches off the electrical plugs at the wall, but only to certain ones, the toaster, the kettle, and where I charge my phone. It is so frustrating. Hi to Lisa. Lisa's partner, Graham, got in touch earlier. Lisa says, my partner, Graham, might complain about me not being ready when I say a time. However, I can never watch a film he has seen before because he constantly has to quote lines from the movie. I'm guilty of that myself, except I misquote the lines from the movies. 9 times out of 10, they're not even what's said in the film. But I still do it anyway. My fiancée, Lucy, really winds me up when we sit down to watch something together on TV. Now, it could be a movie or a TV program that she will insist on talking just at the good bits, and I'll have to rewind it to watch it again. Still hasn't got the hint after 3 years. And the final one on this, hi to Tracy, who says, my partner Robert gets up through the night, unaware to him, and he comes back to bed eating a sandwich and a packet of crisps, and then wakes in the morning asking why there is rubbish at the side of the bed. What an absolute skill. And I'm thinking as well, based on my size and shape now, that I might be doing that myself. It must be midnight snacks, unaware, because I'm sleeping at the time. That or the 50 packets of crisps I have on a daily basis, maybe.

0: It was Neo, that is Closer. Right, you're picking the tunes on the Throwback Takeover, 2:30 this afternoon. Details about that on the way. We'll get a check on the news at 2 next.
1: Fourth One.
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0: I tell you, I do love a boy band. Let's get The Wanted on and Olivia Dean after we get a check on the news latest right now. It's 2 o'clock.
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13: The top stories this hour. Scotland are on their way to their first World Cup in nearly 30 years. Pipes and drums filled the air as they boarded a charter aircraft at Glasgow, bound for their North Carolina training camp. But boss Steve Clark had to make a huge call, bringing in 19-year-old Tyler Fletcher to replace injured Billy Gilmore, rather than experienced Lennon Miller, Conor Barron or Andy Irving.
14: Heartbreaking when it happens at any time during the campaign, but for it to happen right on the last send-off game is particularly tough. I had to disappoint another three players this morning.
13: The Scots face Bolivia in New Jersey in an acclimatisation friendly next Saturday before their opening match against Haiti on the 14th of June. Nicola Sturgeon says her estranged husband has never explained why he embezzled £400,000 from the SNP. Peter Murrell admitted splashing the cash on cars, a motorhome and luxury goods. He'll be sentenced next month. The former First Minister says she feels like she's serving a sentence for a crime she didn't commit and insists she was oblivious to his actions. UK Minister Pat McFadden is the latest politician to call for an inquiry into the scandal. Police are slamming the behaviour of reckless drivers after breaking up a car meet in Aberdeen last night. Over 700 vehicles were involved. Officers seized three vehicles and 58 fixed penalties were issued. Two men were arrested for driving and drug offences. A man's been charged with reckless conduct after getting stuck 30 feet up while abseiling down a block of flats in Fife. Fire crews arrived on the scene in Kirkcaldy around 10:40 last night and found the man in difficulty. He was rescued using a ladder. And Dyslexia Scotland are revealing their new tartan, which they hope will raise awareness of the condition. Around 500,000 people in Scotland suffer. The six-colour piece was designed by Lough Karen Weavers. The charity's Katie Carmichael says it invites everyone to be part of Clan Dyslexia.
15: Of course, you don't have to be Scottish to wear tartan, and you don't have to be dyslexic to support this project. The money we raise will hopefully be a source of sustainable income.
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13: Mostly dry and clear with some showers, wetter in the northeast, mild with a high of 16. That's the latest. I'm Lindsay Heron.
0: Thank you. Let's go. Right, you're picking the tunes on the Throwback Takeover from 2:30. Details coming up.

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0: Okay, 20 minutes away from the Throwback Takeover for a Sunday afternoon. I'll be honest, every single week, you do me proud. Right, we're looking for throwback tunes from the 90s or the noughties. Now, it could be a sing-along pop tune. It could be an indie anthem, bit of guitar. Or it could be a dance anthem from back in the day. The rule is, it has to be good, right? So as soon as I hit play on it, everyone is just like, yes, what a tune. So what do you fancy? Get yourself involved right now on WhatsApp. You can send me a message or a voice note. Voice notes are always appreciated. Plus, you get to hear yourself on the radio. That's pretty cool. All right, here's the number, 0333 2020 400. 0333 2020 400. 2:30 this afternoon, it's the Throwback Takeover, and one of the throwback tunes could be your choice. So 90s or noughties, dance anthem, maybe a bit of guitar, Britpop, indie anthem, or maybe you want a bit of pop. Pop tune to sing along to. From the 90s or the noughties. 0333 2020 400 is the number.

0: 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Let me know, could be getting your choice on in round about 10 minutes time. And on the way next, we're going to do, we'll do some Bruno Mars, I Just Might, next.
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0: Favourite part of a Sunday afternoon is getting on your choice of throwback tunes. I like I say, anything goes. Right, it could be an absolute dance anthem from back in the day. It could be an indie classic, or it could be a big pop tune. A bit of a guilty pleasure. See where we're going with this first one then.

I'm wondering if it's the only tune that does have the word facsimile in it, which is a copy of something like a fax. There we go. Boyzone and Love Me For A Reason on the Throwback Takeover for Leanne. And hi to Sai. Oh, what a choice. Next up, Wide Open Space, it's Manson.

pretty sure there was a dance mix of this back in the day, which just kind of took it to next level, but still incredible on the throwback takeover for Psy. It's Manson and Wide Open Space. Right, next up, it's The Choice of Stephen. And you know how I said the throwback takeover, as soon as we hit play on it, we should be like, yes, what a tune. This is what this does.

0: How good, though? Bizarre Inc. from 1991. Seriously, that tune could come out now and it wouldn't sound out of place. Playing with Knives, Manson before it, Wide Open Space, and Boyzone, Love Me For A Reason. That is what we call variety on the Throwback Takeover, and it's back tomorrow at 12:30.
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And where we're going Sunday afternoon, almost 10 to 3. I'm John Milne with you through until 4 o'clock this afternoon. I am loving this new tune from Olivia Rodrigo. It's got some kind of like 90s vibes to it. I think that's maybe why I like it so much. It's very catchy though. See what you make of this.

0: the Moon, Shut Up and Dance. Doing that one for Nicola. Thank you very much for your message. Thank you for getting in touch. Right, we're going to check on the news at 3 o'clock. That's next.
1: 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Fourth One.
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0: I've picked out such an epic throwback from Brandy and Monica. Zara Larson's coming up as well. Right now, let's get a check on the news at 3.
14: Across Edinburgh, the Lothians, Fife and Falkirk.
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15: The top stories this hour. Scotland are on their way to their first World Cup in nearly 30 years after being piped onto their charter aircraft in Glasgow. And teenager Tyler Fletcher's with the squad after being called up ahead of experienced stars to replace Billy Gilmore, who suffered a devastating injury in yesterday's friendly win over Curaçao. Boss Steve Clarke admits he had a sleepless night before making the big call.
16: I just felt that Tyler had come into the squad this week and showed up really well. Early in the game, so obviously devastated for Billy and also really disappointed for Lennon, Andy Irvine and Conor Barron.
15: The Scots will be based in North Carolina with a friendly against Bolivia in New Jersey next Saturday before the opening game against Haiti in the early hours of June 14. A sex predator tried to rape a schoolgirl in Fife Woods as she walked to get her lunch. The brave 16-year-old victim managed to fight off 35-year-old John Miller, who ran off, but he was traced on CCTV after the Kirkcaldy attack. A judge told Miller he faces a lengthy jail term at sentencing next month. A new poll reveals only 20% of Scots believe Nicola Sturgeon knew nothing about her estranged husband's embezzlement of SNP funds. Peter Murrell splashed over £400,000 on cars, a motorhome, jewellery and other luxury items. He'll be sentenced next month. The former First Minister maintains her stance that she knew nothing of his crimes and that he lied to her and betrayed her. And a special event's taking place in the Borders this afternoon to celebrate Scotland's links with Poland. It's being held at the Barony Castle Hotel in Eddleston, where a giant map of the country was built in recognition of its hospitality to Polish soldiers during World War II. Magda, one of the organisers, explains why she's involved.
7: My three boys were born in this country, and there is very few landmarks which connect the two nations, and I really do care about our culture and heritage.
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15: Mostly dry and clear with some showers, wetter in the northeast, mild with a high of 16. That's the latest. I'm Lindsay Heron.
0: Nice one. Back to the 90s with Brandy and Monica. The boy is mine. What a tune that is coming up right now. Here's Zara Larsson.

Alex Warren, Carry You Home, with Jason Derulo coming up, Sexy For Me. And talking of which, kind of, they have revealed the most attractive male hobbies. So something that males do as a hobby, people find attractive. Let's put it to the test right now. Here's my number on WhatsApp, 0333 2020 400. A hobby that a guy does that you find attractive, what would that be? So say you are being introduced to someone. Say it's me, this is John, and this is what John does as a hobby. And you'd be like, yes, that is very attractive. Let's see if what they say is attractive is true for us right now. So, what would you say is an attractive hobby for a male? Here's my number on WhatsApp, 0333 2020 400. 0333 2020 400. This study was carried out and they were asked to judge 74 male hobbies as either attractive or unattractive. But which ones came out as attractive? What would you find as attractive as a hobby? 0333 2020 400 on WhatsApp. What is sexy for you is sexy for me, Jason Derulo.

0: afternoon, 20 past three. So we're just chatting about this. Females were asked to judge male hobbies as either attractive or unattractive. And they've come up with the definitive list. So I'd asked you, what would you class as being like an attractive hobby? Here's what you're saying. Attractive would be helping the environment, doing charity work, cleaning beaches, etc. Unattractive would be playing golf. Bodybuilder is attractive. Boxing is the best hobby a man can do. And playing guitar, says Karen. So that's what you're saying. And according to this survey that they've done, creative and intellectual hobbies dominated the top rankings, including, here's what people class as being an attractive hobby: learning a foreign language. Bonjour, je m'appelle John. There we go. Playing an instrument, cooking, and woodworking all scored above 94% in the attractive hobbies. Other highly rated hobbies included painting, writing, gardening, photography, astronomy, hiking, and even blacksmithing. Didn't know that was actually a hobby. On the flip side of this, here's what came back as the least attractive hobbies. They included gambling, gaming, and this one is very bizarre, arguing online. But I know people do that, but is that actually a hobby? Like, if you're bored of an afternoon, you're like, I want to do one of my hobbies, I think I'll go and do a bit of painting. Has anyone ever sat there and been like, oh, I'm bored, time for my favourite hobby, jumping online and arguing with people?
1: Fourth one.
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0: Hold Up. Love that, Dr. Dre and Snoop Dogg. It's the next episode.
1: Fourth one.
0: What is going to be the next episode of your life? Maybe it's going to change dramatically at the end of the week. Now, on Friday, we paid out £750,000 to Pete. He and his partner, Shan, were on the way to the vet when Gemma called. And, well, they basically said it's going to change their lives forever. They are now looking at a new house and they're going to treat themselves to some takeaways. They sound like my kind of people. Right, will you be next as we kick off June with another £750,000? Now, don't delay. You can enter Make Me a Winner today for your chance to win this life-changing money. 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Or call 03434 269340. The calls are charged at the standard rate. Over 18s only. The lines close at 5 p.m. on Friday, and then someone will win the lot, and it might as well be you. Now, if you get the call from us, quite simply, you just answer your phone, and £750,000 is yours, paid straight into your account right after the call as well. Nay hanging about. Right, for your chance to win on Friday, text YES to 61025.

0: Morgan Wallen, I Had Some Help. Sunday afternoon, it's almost 20 to 4. I'm John Milne. I'm with you through until 4 o'clock. Got the Chainsmokers and Coldplay coming up. And Miles Smith, Nice to Meet You. You'll get that on next.
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1: Oh, I don't believe that.
0: With Make Me a Winner. Fourth one.

Chainsmokers and Coldplay, Something Just Like This. Almost 10 to 4. I'm John Milne, I'm with you through until 4 this afternoon. So, just a wee while ago, we're talking about attractive hobbies, and learning a foreign language apparently is an attractive hobby. And it's something that I've always wanted to do, like especially Spanish. Like in school, it was French or German were the options that you had. But let's be honest, your first family holiday, 9 times out of 10, was in Spain, wasn't it? It was like Mallorca or Benidorm, so Spanish should have been there. In my opinion, anyway.

0: What a tune that is. It's The View and Same Jeans for a Sunday afternoon. Right, that's it from me. We'll do it all over again next Sunday from 12. New voice on your radio tonight. It's all part of our Next Up series of shows. We are showcasing the best emerging Scottish talent. And tonight, it's Alex Brown, who is on from 10. So you're going to be hearing her tonight from 10 o'clock. So make sure you get involved. Show her some love from 10. Before that, it's Mr. Sunday Night. We're talking Gary Spence. We're talking Sunday Night Anthems. 3 hours of the big bangers from the 90s and the noughties. And of course, some absolute forgotten gems. Love it. Gary Spence, Sunday Night Anthems from 7. And stay there because we're about to find out who has the biggest tune of the week. It's the Hits UK chart and it's on next.
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14: The top stories this hour. Nicola Sturgeon says her estranged husband has never explained why he embezzled £400,000 from the SNP. Peter Murrell admitted splashing the cash on cars, a motorhome and luxury goods. He'll be sentenced next month. The former First Minister says she feels like she's serving a sentence for a crime she didn't commit and insists she was oblivious to his actions. UK Minister Pat McFadden is the latest politician, though, to call for an inquiry into the scandal. Scotland are on their way to their first World Cup in nearly 30 years. Pipes and drums filled the air as they boarded a charter aircraft bound for their North Carolina training camp. And 19-year-old Tyler Fletcher's on the plane as a last-minute replacement for Billy Gilmour, who suffered a devastating knee injury in yesterday's 4-1 friendly win over Curaçao. Steve Clarke hopes his side can make history.
15: We want to be the first Scottish team to come out and get to the knockout stage of the tournament, so that's our expectation and that's what we aim to do.
14: These fans outside Hampden yesterday gave us their predictions.
16: There's always, doubts in the back of your mind probably as a Scotland fan, but yeah, I think certainly the Haiti game, if you go for it in the Haiti game, you've got nothing to lose.
17: I think we'll win the first game, draw the second game and it's all in the Brazil.
18: I think we might win against Haiti, but like, and maybe get into like maybe the second round.
14: Police are hunting a predator after an early hour sex attack in Glasgow. The female victim was assaulted around 1 a.m. in a lane by the River Clyde in the centre of the city. Detectives say their inquiries are at an early stage. Two men have been arrested after a car meet-up in Aberdeen involving around 700 vehicles. Police responded to widespread reports of disorder in the city last night. They seized 3 vehicles and 58 fixed penalties were issued. And a man's been charged with reckless conduct after getting stuck 30 feet up while abseiling down a block of flats in Fife. Fire crews arrived on the scene in Kirkcaldy around 10:40 last night and found the man in difficulty. He was rescued using a ladder.
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14: Mostly dry and clear with some showers, wetter in the northeast, mild with a high of 16. That's the latest. I'm Lindsay Heron.
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4: Hello, it's Wes here for Sam Thompson this Sunday, and what a glorious week it's been across the UK. Let's see if between now and seven, the sunshine's had any major influence on the songs that we hear on the chart today. Last week, Alex Warren made another week at number one.
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eventually. So if our time is running out, day after day, we'll make the mundane a masterpiece. Oh my, my, oh my, my love, I take one look at you, you're taking me out.

that's it for Sam Thompson. You're going to have to wait until just before 7 to find out if Alex does go to number 1 again on the Hits UK chart. But right now, let's rewind the numbers and head down to number 40, where this week we find Lola Young. Actually, later on the show, as a trending song, some of her brand new music. But right now, re-entering the Hits UK chart at number 40, it's

A massive summer banger from Sonny Federa, DOD and Poppy Bascom on the vocals on the Hits UK chart with Wes for Sam Thompson. Think About Us also re-entering this week's top 40 biggest songs. You see, I'm telling you, the sunshine this week, the dance music go hand in hand on the chart. We'll see that as we head into number 37 as well, because we have Calvin Harris from the time that he joined forces with Clementine Douglas last summer. This is Blessings.

0: that seems to be always hovering in the top 30s. Taylor Swift and Opalai at number 36 on the Hits UK chart.
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2: Fourth one.
0: Hello, happy Sunday. It's Wes here for Sam Thompson. The wedding rumours are still continuing to spread with Taylor Swift. There's talks now about how she's not wanting guests to bring plus ones. I'm kind of with her. I regret that at my wedding. Like, all these hangers-on who we never speak to. We never spoke to them at the time, let alone now. Anyway, I also found out this week that someone's got beef with Taylor Swift, Olivia Rodrigo, apparently over a songwriting credit on a song. But is anyone else thinking the same thing? Could this be the new Katy Perry versus Taylor Swift feud, but a 2026 edition? Who knows? We'll have to see. I'm Wes. Stick around because I've got back-to-back songs from an absolute legend heading your way next on the Hits UK chart.
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2: 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Number 35.

News this week, the sequel to the Michael Jackson biopic is well underway. Wes here for Sam Thompson on the Hits UK chart, and Michael Jackson, 35 and 34 this week, with Beat It and Don't Stop Till You Get Enough. Last week's number 40 had a lovely jump on the chart this week. Prosper and Clooney with their song Free Your Mind is this week's number 33. My love is-

0: We brought her first to you a few weeks ago as a trending song, and now she's starting to climb the ranks on the Hits UK chart with Wes for Sam Thompson this week. Stella Lefty with Boston. She first came to fame on social media with her single Thinking About You before going everywhere with that song, which you might have noticed as well features a subtle sample of Noah Kahan's Stick Season. Right, stick around because the first trending song of this week is coming up, and after playing two of his classics earlier, more Michael Jackson on the way for you soon.
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2: Number 31.

beautiful song. Michael Jackson and Human Nature, this week's number 30, up two on the Hits UK chart. Wes here for Sam Thompson this weekend, and the movie Michael, which has brought all these songs back into the chart, has now reached number two and is still climbing in being the biggest musical biopic of all time at the cinema. Trending song number one on the way for you in just a second, but first of all, let's get this on next. It's from Another, and it's everywhere at the moment. This week's number 29 is called Talk to You.

0: Drake takes quite the fall this week, down from number 19 to number 28. That's Janice, STFU.
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0: That's an interesting title, isn't it? It's Wes here this Sunday for Sam Thompson, and here we go, the first trending song of the week. Perry Edwards dropped some brand new music for us on Friday. Basically, a fun pop rock tune about wanting to switch off from stress and let someone else take care of things for a while. Also, in interviews about this brand new song, she said she's always down for a Little Mix reunion. Could this be the year it happens? Who knows? Passenger Princess, brand new on the Hits UK chart.

0: Wow, I love that. And she's playing Mighty Hoopla this weekend. Perry dropping her new song on Friday, Passenger Princess, your first trending song on the Hits UK chart. Wes here for Sam Thompson. Thank you for listening. And on the way after five, we'll start to round off the 20s and get into the teens.
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21: The top stories this hour. Nicola Sturgeon says her estranged husband has never explained why he embezzled £400,000 from the SNP. Peter Murrell admitted splashing the cash on cars, a motorhome and luxury goods. He'll be sentenced next month. The former First Minister says she feels like she's serving a sentence for a crime she didn't commit and insists she was oblivious to his actions. UK Minister Pat McFadden is the latest politician, though, to call for an inquiry into the scandal. Scotland are on their way to their first World Cup in nearly 30 years. Pipes and drums filled the air as they boarded a charter aircraft bound for their North Carolina training camp. And 19-year-old Tyler Fletcher's on the plane as a last-minute replacement for Billy Gilmore, who suffered a devastating knee injury in yesterday's 4-1 friendly win over Curaçao. Steve Clarke hopes his side can make history.
22: We want to be the first Scottish team to come out and get to the knockout stage of the tournament, so that's our expectation and that's what we aim to do.
21: These fans outside Hampden yesterday gave us their predictions.
23: There's always, doubts in the back of your mind probably as a Scotland fan, but yeah, I think certainly the Haiti game, if you go for it in the Haiti game, you've got nothing to lose.
24: I think we'll win the first game, draw the second game and it's all in the Brazil.
25: I think we might win against Haiti, but like, and maybe get into like maybe the second round.
21: Police are hunting a predator after an early hour sex attack in Glasgow. The female victim was assaulted around 1 in the morning in a lane by the River Clyde in the centre of the city. Detectives say their inquiries are at an early stage. Two men have been arrested after a car meet-up in Aberdeen involving around 700 vehicles. Police responded to widespread reports of disorder in the city last night. They seized three vehicles and 58 fixed penalties were issued. And a man's been charged with reckless conduct after getting stuck 30 feet up while abseiling down a block of flats in Fife. Fire crews arrived on the scene in Kirkcaldy around 10:40 last night and found the man in difficulty. He was rescued using a ladder.
0: Weather.
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21: Mostly dry and clear with some showers. Wetter in the northeast. Mild with a high of 16. That's the latest. I'm Lindsay Heron.
0: Fourth one.
2: Hello, it's Wes here for Sam Thompson, just after five on Sunday and counting down the 40 biggest songs of the week, all based on you. We pick up now at number 27, where we can see Benson Boone up eight places with the fabulous Beautiful Things.
3: Number 27.

top three AMAs last Monday for that song, K-pop, Demon Hunters and Golden on the Hits UK charts. And before that, Harry Styles, American Girls at number 26. Wes for Sam Thompson. Harry's still out on his Together Together tour in Amsterdam, although he has faced the backlash that he's been getting online throughout the week. Basically, he's built the massive stage all around, and because of it, lots of people can't see him. He came out defending it, saying, and I'll do the impression. Shall I do the impression of Harry Styles? I wanted to be as close to as many of you as possible because that's what this tour is all about. Of course, it's like he's in the room. Of course, Harry is going to be playing Wembley later on next month, which is going to be absolutely amazing. Right, let's get into this week's number 24 next. Milky and More Grab still in the chart with this one. It

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1: Trending song.
0: Hello, thank you for listening. I'm Wes here for Sam Thompson. Another trending song right now. Lots of build-up around this one. It's brand new from Becky Hill. She's getting ready to release her third album, Rebecca, in September. She announced the album alongside a brand new song that's going to feature on it called More, More, More. As always with Becky, it's full of energy and some incredible vocals. This song is all about her wanting to assert her newfound sense of determination whilst unleashing some built-up tension. She chose a great week to drop it in the UK with a heatwave this week. It's gone off, this song. It's More, More, More on the Hits UK chart.
1: I want to

0: I love that so much. Becky Hill, which dropped last week with More, More, More, and already a trending song on the Hits UK chart with Wes. For Sam Thompson, another trending song just around the corner for you right after we get into our top 20.
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1: 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Dave and Thames with Rain Dance.
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1: Thank you for listening. Hope your Sunday's gone well. It's Wes for Sam Thompson. And time to say goodbye to the biggest 40 songs and hello to the biggest 20 songs right now on the most accurate chart show on the radio, all based around what you've been streaming, watching and downloading. You might have thought we were all Michaeled out on the chart. We played a few of his classics earlier on, but no, even more MJ right now for you. Number 20 this week is the brilliant

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0: Wes for Sam Thompson, and so far on the trending songs, we've had Brand New Perry and Brand New Becky Hill, so the bar is very high. But check this out, Sky Newman's turn to impress us now. She's released SE9 Part 2, the highly anticipated second chapter of the autobiographical world that she first introduced on her breakthrough debut project, SE9 Part 1, alongside a new focus track, Man of the House. We're being told that this is her most emotionally exposed and sharply observed release to date. Well, we'll be the judge of that. It's Man of the House on the Hits UK chart, Sky.

0: Wow, what a beautifully chilled song for your Sunday evening. It dropped on Friday. Sky Newman with Man of the House, our trending song on the Hits UK chart with me, Wes, for Sam Thompson. One more trending song to get on before six, and then between six and seven, we'll go through the 15 biggest songs of the week to see if ultimately Alex Warren can make it yet another week at number one with Ordinary.
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0: a homewrecker. Somber, this week's number 16. One of his biggest songs today on the Hits UK chart with Wes for Sam Thompson.
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0: And for our final one this weekend, we'll head to the artist who started off things for us, number 40 this week, Lola Young. After a break from music at the later end of last year, she's now back with some brand new tunes for us. She's already picked up a Grammy and a Brit Award this year, so we can tell she's back with a bang already. And this new one is called From Down Here. You'll like it. It opens up a new chapter for Lola, both personally and creatively. I'm going to press play right now. Lola Young on the Hits UK chart.

0: from down here, brand new Lola Young wrapping up the Hits UK chart trending songs for this week. And next month, Lola is returning to the stage for a run of sold-out headline UK shows that include Manchester, Birmingham, Glasgow, and two hometown shows in London at the O2 Academy in Brixton. It's Wes for Sam Thompson. Coming up after six then, it's the countdown all the way through to number one.
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2: Edinburgh, the Lothians, Fife and Falkirk.
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13: The top stories this are. Nicola Sturgeon says estranged husband Peter Murrell hasn't explained why he embezzled more than £400,000 from the SNP. The former First Minister says she feels like she's serving a sentence for a crime she didn't commit. Murrell splashed party funds on luxury items like cars and a motorhome. He'll be sentenced next month. In a BBC interview, Miss Sturgeon says she doesn't remember seeing the vehicle, which was parked at her mother-in-law's home. UK Minister Pat McFadden is the latest politician to call for an inquiry into the scandal. John Swinney insists a Holyrood probe isn't needed. Police are hunting a predator after an earlier sex attack in Glasgow. The female victim was assaulted around 1 a.m. in a lane by the River Clyde in the city centre. Detectives say their inquiries are at an early stage. Officers are slamming the behaviour of reckless drivers after breaking up a car meet in Aberdeen last night. Over 700 vehicles were involved. Officers seized three vehicles and 58 fixed penalties were issued. Two men were arrested for driving and drug offences. And Scotland are on their way to their first World Cup in nearly 30 years. Pipes and drums filled the air as they boarded a charter aircraft bound for their North Carolina training camp. And 19-year-old Tyler Fletcher's on the plane as a last-minute replacement for Billy Gilmore, who suffered a devastating knee injury in yesterday's 4-1 friendly win over Curaçao. Steve Clarke hopes his side can make history.
11: We want to be the first Scottish team to come out and get to the knockout stage of the tournament, so that's our expectation and that's what we aim to do.
13: These fans are getting ready to follow the team out. They're telling us how they're planning to get to the games.
14: I'm going with some friends in a kind of 6-seater car for the first game, and the second game I'm leaving from Providence on the school buses.
15: Paid for the train, so $80, but it's needs must, isn't it?
16: I'm getting a lift for the lass that's doing my Airbnb, so she's taking us over.
13: And Celtic have won the Women's Scottish Cup. They beat rivals Rangers 1-0 at Hampden.
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13: Mostly dry this evening with some lingering showers in the north. Mild overnight with a low of 11. That's the latest. I'm Lindsay Heron.
19: Fourth one.
20: Wes here for Sam Thompson into the final hour now of the Hits UK chart. Before seven, we'll find out where Alex Warren has ended up. Could he be back at number one again this weekend? But for now, number 15 is Bella Kay with I Love It, I Love It, I Love It.
21: Number 15.

0: It's given us one of the most famous dances of the year so far, and it's from 2015. Zara Larsson, Lush Life, rising again, up 9.13 this week.
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0: Wes here for Sam Thompson this weekend. Really hope you've had a good one and that you've not melted in the heat wave that we've had. You've survived. I love the four-day week as well, by the way, last week. That was great. Can we do that every week, please? We've a non-mover now at number 12. It's the one song of this year that I've purposely learnt all the lyrics to. I love it that much. So just imagine me now, off air, you're safe, singing along to Taylor Swift.

0: Ray. Where is my husband? On the Hits UK chart, down 3 at number 11, so just missing out this week on a top 10 spot. Where's for Sam Thompson on the Hits UK chart? Actually, it's not all bad news for Ray this week. She's picked up an award in the Songwriters Hall of Fame. She's taking home the Hal David Starlight Award, and as a result, will become the first British woman to pick up the honour, the second Brit overall, following Ed Sheeran. Massively well-deserved for her. On the way inside the top 10 next, we have Ella Langley and another huge throwback next.
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Place at number 8, Sam Fender and Olivia Dean, Rein Me In on the Hits UK charts. The Chemical Brothers before them with that huge throwback back in the chart thanks to the Netflix show Apex. I'm Wes for Sam Thompson this Sunday, and now it's time for some Bruno Mars, one of

0: outside the top five this week. Drop dead on the Hits UK chart. So who has taken her place? And more to the point, who is at number one this Sunday? I'll reveal all in the next 20 minutes.
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0: So it's looking like it's about to be an Alex Warren doubleheader again this week. This guy's going non-stop on the Hits UK chart. In one corner, we've got Fever Dream. In the other, it's the reigning number one, Ordinary. And so, out of those two, this week's number one

0: A non-mover again for Alex Warren at number two. Fever Dream on the Hits UK chart.
1: This week's top five.
0: Start before playing the man who can't be moved from number one. Here is a look at this week's top five.
2: Number five.
0: Zara Larsson, Midnight Sun.
2: Number four.
0: Tame Impala and Jenny, Dracula.
2: Number three.
0: Olivia Dean, Man I Need.
2: Number two.
0: Alex Warren, Fever Dream. And so, would you look at who is back at number one? It's Alex Warren with Ordinary.
1: This is the Hits UK chart.

mundane, a masterpiece. 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

0: He has done it again. I think that's now 4 weeks in a row at number one for Alex Warren and Ordinary. And that's not forgetting, of course, last year's, what was it, 3 month stint at number one. That's it. Thank you for listening. I've been Wes for Sam Thompson this Sunday. Whatever you're doing tonight, have a great night. Thanks for listening.
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Let's do this. 3 hours of the good stuff, the big stuff, the old stuff. There is nowhere I won't go in dance music tonight. I'm Gary Spence. These are my Sunday night anthems. Welcome one and all.

0: And of course, the original of this gets the odd spin on this show. Together, one half of Daft Punk, and that is the sort of reworking they got it in the charts a few years later. Freeloaders, So Much Love. I've got so much class coming up tonight. Nothing but anthems. It's Sunday night. By the way, if you've not got the Rail app yet, that's where you can get this show 24/7. But meanwhile, here on Sunday night, let's get back in the mix next.
1: Sunday night anthems. Gary Spencer's
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5: Crees?
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3: 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My son named them.
5: Okay. Blame your son.
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16: You get a promotion! You get a promotion! You get

Avicii there. And the music, of course, lives forever. Right, here's what I call a proper running track. I get so many shouts from people hitting the gym during the week, just trying to keep things in check, you know. And by the way, it's the oldest cliche in the book, but cliches are cliches for a reason. You will never not come out feeling five times better than you went in. And this takes a bit of a build-up. Not the sort of build-up I normally go for on a Sunday night. I'm usually bang straight into the action, but the payoff is just incredible. And it's one of the best things Deadmau5 has ever done. Get ready.

0: Eric Prydz, Prider. He is absolutely on my list. This isn't the list we do on the show during the week, by the way, which is for artists who do a UK tour but don't do Scotland. No, Eric Prydz, if you've never seen him before, oh man. Above and Beyond, Moby, Prider. That's my list. Seen Moby more than once and will always feel so glad, so privileged. Saw him a couple of years ago when he did a couple of dates in London. Said this last week, but really thought that might have led to a full tour. It might still. Did Coachella. Have you seen the footage of that? Oh, wow. Unbelievable. Above and Beyond, Say No More. And yeah, this guy. Oh, so good. What a reworking as well. Takes a lot to get a license for a sample from Pink Floyd, I'd imagine. And he did. And I guess because they knew he'd do it justice. Hope you're all right. You good? Listen, wherever you are, whatever you're doing, especially if you're on your own doing nothing, feeling like the only person in the world on their own doing nothing, you are part of a vast, vast majority and a growing number of people every single week. The numbers are incredible. But then, let's face it, the tunes are. We're going back tonight, by the way. That's not even half as far back as we go. Just playing some of the finest dance records ever made. And I will be back on the decks in the mix next.
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0: Paloma Faith, always loved her. Hooking up with Sigma over the years and Sagala there. By the way, you can get me anytime on Instagram. I always say it, and anyone who's been in touch will vouch for me here. If you're looking for the name of a song or just to suggest a couple, I always get back. I'm always so grateful to hear from you. At Gary Spence on Instagram. And yeah, it's just amazing to have you here as well. I've got two more big hours of dance classics. Like I say, haven't even nearly gone as old school as I'm going to tonight. Big pianos, big vocals all the way. You love it. And so do I.
1: Sunday Night Anthems. Fourth one.
2: 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And now your daughter is calling because he missed football. That's the fourth time this month. You can wave his future career goodbye. If you don't do it for you, do it for your wife and little Freddy.
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0: greatest ever remix of this song coming through. CRW, I Feel Love. It's the Adam McClelland remix. Come on. Sunday night. All right.
1: It's Sunday night, and the anthems are here. Gary Spencer's Sunday Night Anthems.

Cheeky bit of Daft Punk right now. Hello, good evening. Hello, Jill. Gary Spence here. Just playing what we like, just mixing it up, banging them out. Lifting us up on a Sunday night.

0: all the uplifting stuff, NRG right there from Duck Sauce. Played that really cool remix of Diana Ross, one of her finest. I remember her doing that at the Brits with JK from Jamiroquai back in the day. Great times. Hope you're having a great weekend, or okay at worst. Listen, back in the mix next. Banger after banger tonight, just how we like it.
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Do you know one of the many things I love about being here on Sunday nights is playing stuff that I would play in clubs back in the day, which haven't gone down as the biggest club anthems of all time, but this was such an early Doors tune. I love the vocal on it. Every time I play it, people ask me. So let me tell you now, it's LC Anderson with The Right Stuff. It's just properly smooth. I love it. And when the chorus comes in, it just gets even better.

0: M-Factor, Mother. I mean, it probably stands for most songs I play, but that never gets played anywhere. The last time you heard that was probably when it was out, or when I played it last right here, Sunday nights. It's what I love to do. Just played Alex Gold, LA Today, featuring Phil Oakey, unmistakable voice of the Human League. Just again, another big tune I'd play in clubs that on paper, it's not gone down like in the annals of history of the top five dance records of all time. But it's just the sort of thing that I go with gut on. And then lots and lots of people get in touch. By the way, you can get in touch anytime at Gary Spence on Insta. Bang in the middle of our happy place right now. So much time to go. Just banging out the hits before Alex is next up tonight. More on her soon. Meantime, got some more treats lined up.
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1: 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Fourth one.
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11: Right, got lots of nice, happy, bouncy stuff coming up here. Bit of Alexis Jordan always goes down, man. Some KWS, nice. And right now, the other end of the spectrum. Again, I cover all bases. Here comes a really cool trancey remix of one of Coldplay's biggest. When

0: Alexis Jordan, Happiness. Sometimes I'll play Hush Hush as well. I don't know anyone who doesn't love that song. And of course, anything that features Deadmau5 is a good thing. That Coldplay remix as well. I'm pretty sure that's a version that they would play when they were doing it live, when Chris Martin would just jump about all over the place. Great times. And I've got one more hour of dance music power. You're in for a treat tonight, by the way. Up next, we've enjoyed the company of Jasmine for a good while now. Tonight, Alex Brown is doing her first ever radio show, and we are getting behind her and the show. This is something that I love that we do. Somebody doing their first ever radio show to a massive audience. So send all the love later, and we'll talk more about her later. Meantime, let's get back in the mix. Next.
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0: Just nothing quite like it. I know everybody's entitled to think that their era was the era, but I consider myself so privileged and so lucky to have grown up around the time of Guriella, Binary Finery. The remix there is just exceptional. I'm talking like late 90s, early 2000s. Proper Kevin and Perry stuff right there. Outstanding, and plenty more where that came from. Just digging out the gems, just getting you through a shift if you're working on Sunday night, or getting you through another 5K if you're at the gym on Tuesday morning. Catch up anytime on the Rail app. Believe me, if you do, you are part of a growing and record number of people. I still can't believe it. I love it.
1: Sunday night anthems. Gary Spencer's
2: 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Fourth one.
3: I have two pet rats and they were called Ralph and Reggie.
4: Is that the craze?
3: Yeah, I think so.
5: Oh, yeah.
6: No, listen, I've got some breaking news for you. One of them wasn't called Ralph.
4: No, it's
6: Ronnie and Reggie. It was Ronnie and Reggie.
4: Yeah.
6: She's named them after the craze and got it wrong.
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0: I just cannot tell you how much I love that song. I mean, I could try, but I'd rather not waste the time, because this is where I enter the clock watching stage, and got so much more good stuff to play. Hope you're all right. It's Sunday night. You might be working tonight. If so, I've got the tunes to get you through. And by the way, you can catch up with this show anytime you want on the Rio app. You can also get me on Instagram, because sometimes don't want to use the phrase lost in music, man, but sometimes I forget to tell you what I just played, which is, I should know by the stage, a fundamental of the job. Anyway, it's a chance to hook up and chat about dance music. If you want to suggest a few songs as well and tell me where you are and what you're up to on a Sunday night or during the week, anytime at all, at Gary Spence on Insta. Back on the decks, back with the big stuff, back in the mix next.
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0: Always loved that. Teamsters, feels like love. My last one tonight. Listeners, time to show the love. Get on your phone. Get behind Alex Brown. She's coming next. It's her first ever radio show. It's an amazing new thing we do. Jasmine sounded great. Alex is going to sound the same, but it makes such the difference. Believe me, having been there myself, well before texts were a thing, by the way. Get in touch now. Throw a message if you're on the back shift, the night shift, if you're out in your car. 0333-202400. You have no idea the difference you will make. She's next. It's her first ever radio show. She's part of this amazing new thing we do. Next up, she's put herself out there. She's going to be live to an incredibly big audience. And I know you're going to take good care of her. She'll take good care of you. She is absolutely incredible. She's coming next. Alex Brown on the air after 10. If I don't catch you during the week, I'll catch you next Sunday night. Look after yourself. All the best.
1: Sunday night anthems. Gary Spencer's Sunday night anthems. Fourth one.
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13: The top stories this hour. A large search is underway for an 11-year-old boy last seen entering the River Don in South Yorkshire. He was reported missing in Mexborough last night. More than a dozen young people have drowned in open water across Britain during the recent hot spell. Nick Ayers is from the RNLI.
14: Across the UK, we see nearly 200 lives lost to drowning each year. Normally, men, boys aged sort of 17 through to 25 is our sort of peak age. This year, we're just seeing a big increase of incidents due to the temperature increasing.
13: A man's been arrested on suspicion of attempting to murder a police officer in County Down. The PSNI says he was seriously injured after being hit by a stolen car in Downpatrick early this morning. Israel's made its deepest incursion into Lebanon in 25 years, despite a US brokered ceasefire. Its military seized a castle in the south of the country. Prime Minister Benjamin Netanyahu says he's ordered troops to move further into areas under Hezbollah control. A former head of Marks & Spencer has been drafted in to get more young people into work. Mark Bolland will advise the government on how to expand opportunities in employment, training or education. Arsenal's been celebrating its first Premier League title in 22 years with an open-top bus parade through North London. Lewis Mason was among the fans.
15: It wasn't a double celebration in the end after last night's Champions League final defeat, but that didn't dampen the atmosphere. Thousands of fans lined the streets, setting off flares, waving flags and climbing lampposts.
16: Come on, you've done it!
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15: North London is literally red with smoke still filling the air.
13: The Metropolitan Police say 16 people have been arrested. And Dua Lipa's got married. The multi-award-winning singers tied the knot with actor Callum Turner in a ceremony in London. From Sky News, that's the latest. I'm Bev Rimmer.
21: How are you this Sunday? It's Alex Brown up late with you tonight. Here's Olivia Dean.

Miley Cyrus, Midnight Sky. Hello, how are you doing this Sunday? It's Alex Brown. I am up late with you tonight until 1 o'clock this morning. I am next up on Next Up, and I am taking the reins over from the wonderful Jasmine Green. And if you want to get in touch tonight and send me some nice words of wisdom for my first show, then please do. My number on WhatsApp is 0333 20 20 400. Here's Lewis Capaldi.

Jason Derulo, Riding Solo, playing for you on your Sunday evening. Thank you so much for the WhatsApps. Shout out to Kate, Sandra and Andrew, all getting in touch. Alan, wishing me good luck. Heather and Audrey. And we also have our youngest listener tuning in this Sunday. Shout out to Baby Wilson, wishing me good luck on the show. Thanks very much, guys. Keep them coming. I've got the latest one now from John Newman. It's Merry Go.

0: Ed Sheeran at Sapphire playing for you on your Sunday evening. If you're thinking to yourself, who is this? It's Alex Brown. I am here. I am next up on your radio. I am here Sunday nights, 10 p.m. until 1 a.m. playing you the biggest hits and the biggest throwbacks. Hope you've had a great weekend so far. I have had a very busy weekend indeed, chasing one certain item around the supermarkets, and I'm going to tell you all about it right after this.
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Alice DJ, Better Off Alone. That one was for you, Callum, who requested something upbeat. And nothing beats a bit of Alice DJ on your Sunday night. It's Alex up late with you until 1 o'clock this morning. But earlier on, I was saying I've had a very busy weekend chasing one certain item around the supermarkets. And that is the Panini 2026 football stickers. These things are like absolute gold dust. I cannot seem to find them anywhere. I've been in umpteen supermarkets today and I'm no further forward. The most frustrating part, I have hundreds of swaps sitting at home. I've got no shinies yet. I've had no luck, let's be real. And there's not long to fill out the book. So wish me luck. I am on a mission tomorrow morning to hit the supermarkets again and hopefully fill that book. I have got the latest one from Sienna Spira now. It's Material Lover.

0: Coldplay, Adventure of a Lifetime, playing for you on your Sunday evening. Why don't you come on an adventure with me? It's Alex Brown, up late with you tonight. I am keeping you company until the wee hours of the morning, 1 o'clock this morning. How are you? Hope you've had a great weekend. It is amazing to be here as part of the Next Up programme. I have got some Harry Styles on the way and that viral tune from Milky as well. It's all happening after this.
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Chapel Roan and Pink Pony Club. I will always regret not seeing Chapel last year in Edinburgh. It looked incredible. That is a tune. How are you this Sunday evening? It's Alex up late with you tonight, playing you all of the biggest hits. Mr. Harry Styles, he's still in Amsterdam with his Together Together world tour. Is it a world tour if he doesn't come to Scotland? The jury is 100% still out on that. He is on his tour with special guest Robin. But it's safe to say that Harry has upset some football fans from the Ajax football club as he has booted them out of their home ground into a 6,000 capacity compared to what they're used to, 55,865. Which, if you are a Scottish football fan, it's like going from Celtic Park to Pollock Park, Newlands Field Park. It's definitely not the same. I would also be fuming at that. But if you're going to see him soon at Wembley with Shania Twain, make sure you get your cowboy hats at the ready. Here's his latest one. It's American Girls.

0: Melky, and just the way you are, so thankful to TikTok that that's doing the rounds again. Alex Brown, up late with you tonight. Hope you're well. Hope you're having a good weekend so far. I am next up on the Next Up programme. It is amazing to be here. I've got some Ray on the way and Ed Sheeran as well.
1: Fourth One.
2: 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And you could win £250 to spend at Amazon. Fourth One.
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0: Alex Brown, up late with you this Sunday evening. 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
14: The top stories this hour. There's no sign of an 11-year-old boy who's feared to have drowned in the River Don in South Yorkshire. Police say the youngster was seen entering the water in Mexborough last night. These locals warn the spot's treacherous.
15: Kids are getting in trouble all the time for jumping in canal.
16: Every year kids are going down playing there, but it's just so dangerous. It's appealing because water's shallow, but then as a little bit further down, it plunges really deep, but you can't see that front bridge.
17: Could have been one of my kids.
14: More than a dozen young people have died while swimming in open water in the recent warm weather. Police are investigating after a man was stabbed in North London. It happened shortly after 8:30pm in Hornsey Road in Islington, following the end of Arsenal's Premier League victory parade. The injured man's been taken to hospital. Homes have been evacuated in Glasgow as emergency services deal with a chemical incident. People are being told to stay away from Lenzie Terrace in Park House. The minister in charge of benefits says the government is serious about tackling youth unemployment. A former boss of Marks & Spencer has been appointed to help get more young people into work. Red smoke has accompanied Arsenal's Premier League champions on their trophy parade, with tens of thousands of fans lining the streets of North London. They've been celebrating their first top-flight title in 22 years with an open-top bus tour that started and finished at the Emirates Stadium. Forward Gabriel Martinelli says it's an amazing feeling.
18: There's no words to describe this moment. This is for the fans, for
17: about the staff, for everyone, for the players. We've been trying to give our best on the pitch for us and for them as well.
14: Police say 16 arrests were made. And Manchester City have won the Women's FA Cup with a 4-0 victory over Brighton in the final at Wembley. Meanwhile, Celtic held on with 10 players to lift the Women's Scottish Cup, beating Rangers 1-0. Rangers end the season trophyless after missing out on the league title to Hearts and losing to Glasgow City in the League Cup decider. From Sky News, that's the latest. I'm Bev Rimmer.
0: Are you this Sunday? It's Alex Brown up late with you. Ed Sheeran on the way after Ray.

It's Ed Sheeran and Bad Habits. Alex Brown up late with you tonight. How are you doing? Shout out to Rory's listening in, Linz and Toby, who are also having a Sunday night boogie to end the weekend. There is no other way to end the weekend. I tell you someone else who is having a boogie. Well, a group actually, that is the Scotland national team. They have touched down in the USA after their 4-1 win yesterday against Curacao. There were plenty of happy faces around the south side, and apparently someone was blasting Born in the USA as well. But now they have landed in American soil. There's pictures all over social media, and I just love this. It's so normal. It's so summer. They were playing Uno on the flight over to America. Brat summer was so last year. It's Uno summer this year. The boys, I wonder how competitive that is. I bet you there's some real fallouts. But how exciting. So close to the World Cup now. Maybe they'll be playing some Uno in between their games. Who knows? Let's keep the tunes coming. I have got a new and upcoming Scottish artist now. It's Dylan John Thomas.

Sam Fender. It's people watching. How are you doing this Sunday? Alex Brown up late with you tonight. I am next up on Next Up. So I thought, why don't we get to know each other? Here's a bit about me. I am very superstitious. I am that superstitious that every time I have came into the studio, I have parked in the same parking spot. I've actually brought the same bag, the same contents inside the bag as well. But there's something about that parking spot. However, tonight, the plan has went out the window because I am up late with you. There is some very good parking spots right out the front door of the studio. So I thought, let's park there. Let's park there this evening. So let's see what happens tonight, shall we? This is a new one from Olivia Rodrigo. Let's hope this doesn't happen to me. It's Drop Dead.

0: Beyonce and Best Thing I Never Had. I'll tell you what, this is the best thing I have ever been allowed to do. It's Alex Brown up late with you on your radio this evening. I'm here until 1 o'clock this morning, and I have just learned a very interesting fact about my new favourite TV show, and I'm going to tell you a bit about it after this.
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2: I had two pet rats, and they were called Ralph and Reggie.
3: Is that the craze?
2: Yeah, I think so.
4: Oh,
3: yeah.
4: No, listen, I've got some breaking news for you. One of them wasn't called Ralph.
5: No, it's Ronnie and Reggie.
4: It was Ronnie and Reggie.
5: Yeah.
4: She's named them after the craze and got it wrong.
2: No, I never named them. My son named them.
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It's Girls Aloud and The Promise playing for you on your Sunday evening. How are you? It's Alex up late with you tonight. Earlier on, I was saying that I learned a very interesting fact about my new favourite TV show, which is Rivals on Disney Plus. If you have not watched it, then this is your sign. It is incredible. David Tennant is just amazing in it. He plays a proper baddie. And I mean, if it was a pantomime, you would boo him as soon as he came on the screen. But it turns out that there's a bit of a family twist in the casting, and his real life daughter plays his daughter in Rivals. And it begs to ask the question, could you work with your dad? Let me know on WhatsApp. My number is 0333 2020 400. Let me know. It's Somber.

0: Gracie Abrams and That So True playing for you on your Sunday evening. How are you? Hope you are well. Earlier on, I was saying that David Tennant's real-life daughter plays his fictional daughter in the new season of Rivals. And it begs to ask the question, could you work with your dad? Andrew's messaged in. He said that he's worked in a pub with his dad and it brings back good memories. Oh, that's so wholesome. However, Sarah's also getting in touch to say that her and her dad own a business together. And in one word, it is a nightmare. Well, a bit of light and shade there. Very different experiences. But if I think about it, could I work with my own dad? Well, my dad's job, he works with numbers and math on a daily basis. And as you can tell, I'm on the radio. Math definitely isn't my forte, so I'll leave that up to him. Some more tunes on the way after this.
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Justin Bieber. It's Beauty and a Beat playing for you on your Sunday evening. It's Alex up late with you. I am here until 1 o'clock keeping you company. I seen a TikTok the other day saying that all you need in life is a Beauty and a Beat, and I have been thinking about it. That is so true, but add a bit of Sunday night radio in there and that is the perfect combination. I have got the latest one from Taylor Swift now. It's Elizabeth Taylor.

0: Nelly Furtado and Say It Right, playing for you on your Sunday evening. It's Alex up late for you with you. We are heading in to 1 o'clock. I'm staying up late with you to 1 o'clock. I am here keeping you company. I've got some Sunny Federa on the way after this.
1: Fourth one. We're first.

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2: 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You. 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
15: The top stories this hour. A search is on for an 11-year-old boy last seen entering the River Don in South Yorkshire. He was reported missing in Mexborough on Saturday night. More than a dozen young people have drowned in open water across Britain during the hot weather. Nick Ayers is from the RNLI.
16: Across the UK, we see nearly 200 lives lost to drowning each year. Normally, men, boys aged sort of 17 through to 25 is our sort of peak age. This year, we're just seeing a big increase of incidents due to the temperature increasing.
15: Meanwhile, a woman's died and a man's critical after trying to rescue their dog from the sea in Lancashire. A man's been arrested on suspicion of attempting to murder a police officer in County Down. The PSNI says he was seriously injured after being hit by a stolen car that happened in Downpatrick yesterday morning. Israel's made its deepest incursion into Lebanon in 25 years, despite a US-brokered ceasefire. Its military has seized a castle in the south of the country. A former head of Marks & Spence has been drafted in to get more young people working. Mark Bolland will advise the government on how to expand opportunities in employment, training or education. Arsenal celebrated its first Premier League title in 22 years with an open-top bus parade through North London. Lewis Mason was there.
17: It wasn't a double celebration in the end after last night's Champions League final defeat, but that didn't dampen the atmosphere. Thousands of fans lined the streets, setting off flares, waving flags and climbing lampposts.
18: Come on, you've got it!
19: Really well.
20: You're waiting a long time.
21: Feels amazing. It's back where we belong.
22: I'm buzzing. I'm so proud of Arsenal.
17: North London is literally red with smoke still filling the air.
15: 16 arrests were made while 75 people were rescued from rooftops. And Dua Lipa's Got Married, the multi-award-winning singer, tied the knot with actor Callum Turner in London. From Sky News, that's the latest. I'm Bev Rimmer.
12: Hope you're doing good into Monday morning. Harry Styles on the way

It's Harry Styles and Golden playing for you on your Monday morning. It's Alex Brown with you until 1 o'clock. How are you doing? Hope you're well. It's been a very busy weekend in the football world. We had Scotland play last night and Champions League final in Budapest. The Killers opened for them. That looked incredible. They sounded amazing. Very big contrast back in 2014 when I seen them in Bellhouston Park with my dad. However, I know where I would still rather see them. Sunny Federa now. Let's think about us.

0: Fourth one.
1: I know you moved on to someone new. 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

0: these days.
1: Rudimental and Jess Glynn, it's these days. How are you this Monday morning? Alex here with you, keeping you company. I am up late with you until 1 o'clock this morning, but I have got some very good news for Love Island fans. It is officially back tonight. This summer series is here, which means more drama and romance back on our TV screens. Now, I'm one of those people, and at the beginning, I'm always saying, I'm not watching it. And then week by week, it pulls me in. When everything starts to come out on TikTok and social media, I'm hook, line and sinker. I just have to watch it. The next thing I know, I'm having a Love Island final party. I'm pulling my pals for a chat at the fireplace rather than a chat at the fire pit in the villa. But I have a very good theory about Love Island and the World Cup, and I'm going to tell you all about it after this. It's Joe.

0: Shaboozy. It's a bar song playing for you on your Sunday evening. How are you? Hope you're well. I was just saying I've got some good news for some romance and drama fans. Love Island is back tonight on our screens at 9 o'clock. I cannot wait. Now, I have a theory about Love Island and the World Cup. Whenever there's a World Cup, the series of Love Island that summer is iconic. Now, I'm talking winners including Ekin-Su and Davide and Danny Dyer and Jack Fincham. Well, we all know what happened with them. They didn't last very long. However, they produced the most incredible, dramatic, romantic series ever. So, I am buzzing for tonight. I will be there with my popcorn, ready to go. I have got some more tunes on the way after this.
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the sea. Beffy Clyro, it's Mountains. How are you this Monday? Hope you're well. Good news for Susan Boyle fans. Subo is back. She's back in the building. She has teased new music on her social media pages. And might I say, she's looking more fabulous than she ever has. She has been spotted in a velour tracksuit, a juicy couture tracksuit, channeling her inner Miranda Priestly. What an icon. What an icon. There's no way I could do that, but the fact Subo has, fair play to her. Katy Perry has even said that she dreamt this dream. Everyone's buzzing that Subo is back. Maybe she's back in time for the World Cup, who knows? But I am very much looking forward to seeing what she can produce. However, while we wait for that, I have got the latest one from Bebe Rexha and Faithless. It's New Religion.

0: 5. That's a proper throwback, isn't it? This love. How are you? It's Alex. Up late with you this morning. I was about to say this evening, but this morning we are approaching 1 o'clock. Hope you are well. I have been doing some DIY in my flat over the past couple of weeks. I moved in 3 years ago and I still have bits to do. What can I say? I'm not very handy. I'm a bit lazy. But I seen a TikTok video over the weekend of some DIY gone very wrong, and I'll tell you about it after this.
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It's Miles Smith and Stargazing. Hope you're well. Alex, up late with you. Earlier on, I was saying how I'm trying to do some DIY in my flat, but I seen some DIY gone very wrong. There was a family strip and some wallpaper in this brand new house that they had moved into, which revealed a huge Star Wars painting behind it. Not sure I'd like to go to bed with Darth Vader staring at me or Yoda waking me up, but I could wake up to this. It's brand new, Teddy.

0: Liz and Rima, it's Calm Down. Alex Brown up late with you tonight. I am next up on Next Up, which is the most incredible opportunity for upcoming presenters to take over their Sunday night slot. Hopefully, I'm allowed back next Sunday. Mary Manda Field, she is up next and she is keeping you company until the wee hours of the morning, playing all of the biggest hits and the biggest throwbacks. Gregor and Lindsay are also back in from 4 a.m. as well. Thank you so much for keeping me company and I will see you next Sunday.
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15: The top stories this hour. A 13-year-old girl's become the 17th person to die in open water in the UK in recent days. The teenager got into trouble in the River Wharfe in North Yorkshire yesterday. Further south, an 11-year-old boy's feared drowned in the Don at Mexborough, where locals say it's treacherous.
16: Kids are getting in trouble all the time for jumping in canal.
17: Every year kids are going down playing there, but it's just so dangerous. It's appealing because water's shallow, but then as a little bit further down, it plunges really deep, but you can't see that front bridge.
18: Could have been one of my kids.
15: Meanwhile, a woman in her 60s has died after trying to rescue her dog from the sea off Thornton Cleveleys in Lancashire. 16 people have been arrested during Arsenal's Premier League victory parade in North London. The Metropolitan Police say they've more powers to stop and search people in the area after further reports of disorder. A stabbing's being investigated too after a man was injured nearby. A murder investigation's been launched after a man's body was found in the back of a van in Leicester. Officers made the discovery on Wednesday afternoon. The vehicle was registered to an address in Hounslow in West London, where a 39-year-old woman's been arrested. There's been a 20% rise in the past year in young people contacting Childline with gender identity concerns. The charity's delivered almost 2,500 counselling sessions in that time. Hundreds of thousands of Arsenal fans took over the streets of North London to celebrate their first Premier League title in 22 years. They'd lost the Champions League final to Paris Saint-Germain the day before, but supporters are happy.
18: Win the Champions League! Win the Premier League! Win everything at the Arsenal!
15: Meanwhile, London's fire brigade rescued 75 people from height after fans climbed trees, rooftops and lampposts. And Brighton's first women's FA Cup final appearance ended in 4-0 defeat to Manchester City at Wembley. WSL champion City completed the double. From Sky News, I'm Bev Rimmer.
19: Yes, my hands, it's Mary Manderfield with you. Let's get into it. 1am right now, Benson Boone.